0: The government say they're speeding up the building of hundreds of extra prison places. Justice Secretary Alex Norris is set to announce £110 million in investments. It aims to tackle overcrowding in the prison estate. Kemi Badenoch has completed a reshuffle of her senior Tory team. The Conservative leader has sacked Sir Mel Stride as Shadow Chancellor. Andrew Griffith has now been appointed in the role. Both Sir James Cleverly and Dame Priti Patel are changing posts as well. Dozens of people attended a vigil in West London to honour victims of the flash floods in Nepal.
1: It was very traumatic, it was very emotional, and it was nice to be here with them and to show support. And, there's a lot of warmth and they need a lot of help.
0: Members of the Nepali community gathered outside a temple in Hounslow last night. Nepal's disaster agency say 4,000 people are still missing after the flood last Wednesday. Next, temperatures have certainly began to drop back down and we've seen the return of rain, but the effects of drought across the country are still being felt. A National Trust estate is facing a hay shortage as grass growth is stalled in drought conditions. Dave Hassell, National Trust Farm and Countryside Manager, says it affects everything.
2: For those small businesses where it's your sole livelihood, it's slightly heartbreaking going out and watching things fail or struggle, which you've put so much time and money in when they mean so much for the, you know, your livelihood at the end of the day and the natural environment. So, yeah, there's so many problems caused by the drought.
0: Argentina captain Lionel Messi has retired from international football. The 39-year-old scored 125 goals for his country. And Victoria Beckham's brand has made its first profit since it launched 18 years ago. The former Spice Girl added a beauty line to her fashion label in 2019. From Radio News Hub, I'm Lucy Gorman-Lee.
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0: Many southern areas will be dry with sunny spells, cloudier further north with a band of rain moving southwards, a high of 22 degrees Celsius.

What a tune. It's all going rather well, isn't it? We're only 6 minutes in, but never let the facts get in the way of a good story. Hello, it's Andy Holmes here on Care Radio with Enrique starting us off there as we head into September. Come on, it'll soon be Christmas. Right, guitars at the ready. We have George Ezra for you now with Blame It On Me at K

George Ezra there, Blame It On Me, giving you a get-out-of-jail-free card, if you like, for the rest of the day. If anything goes wrong, just blame it on George. He told you he's absolutely fine with that. He's a good egg, isn't he? Music on the way for you from Pink and Coldplay. We'll have a nice early 1990s dance floor filler for you soon. And our Care Radio anthem this hour comes from a young man from my hometown who's done really rather well for himself. All that very, very soon for you here at Care Radio.

0: This is Care Radio. I'm Matt Jones with news that new guidance has been published to help care providers understand and manage the risk from infectious diseases. The UK Health Security Agency resource explains important health protection terms and the legal and public health arrangements applying to adult social care. It says staff should always follow standard infection control precautions and advises providers about what to do during suspected outbreaks. The guidance also stresses that visiting restrictions during outbreaks should only be introduced when risks cannot be adequately managed, and any restrictions should be proportionate and time-limited. For more care news, stay with us here on Care Radio.
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2: Animals can't speak to drivers, but if they could, they would be asking us, telling us by the sounds of it, to put our litter and fruit waste in the bin. Because roadside litter kills an estimated 3 million animals every year. No wonder they sound miffed. So let's lend them a paw. Let's take our rubbish with us and bin it properly. National Highways. And what's that? They said thanks very much.
3: Supporting carers and NHS workers right across the UK. We are

Now, if the internet is to be believed, and, you know, I'm sure it is, that song took Chris Martin just one day to write. I never quite know, is that a good thing or a bad thing? Could go one way, could go the other, couldn't it? So that was The Scientist from Coldplay there, and it is time now for our Care Radio anthem for you. And as promised, this hour we have a big tune that's come from an artist from my fair home city, the mighty Stoke-on-Trent. Big up the North Staffordshire Massive. Which means that it must be from either Lemmy from Motorhead, noisy but legendary, or this fine chap.

0: This is Care Radio. I'm Matt Jones with news that thousands of unpaid carers across North Yorkshire are being encouraged to help shape a new countywide support strategy. 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The authority wants to hear directly from people providing unpaid care to relatives, friends or neighbours, so their experiences can influence how services are developed. The consultation is aimed at ensuring future support reflects the real challenges faced by carers across North Yorkshire. For more care news, stay with us here on Care Radio.
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We are Care Radio, and that was Pink for you there with You and Your Hand. Now, I'll be honest, I'm not a fan of influencers. I know it's a very fashionable profession, if you can call it that, but I'm old and grumpy, so I think they can get in the bin, mainly. But every now and again, a social media personality comes along that has something about them that's above and beyond all of this hashtag nonsense and mucking about in front of a camera. So in last week's Care News, you might have seen this, an 82-year-old Welsh woman known online as Viv the Carer. She's become something of an unlikely social media fashion star because she's attracted hundreds of thousands of Instagram followers because of her colourful outfits, her statement glasses, shall we call them, and a positive approach for getting older. She's called Vivienne Truran, and she said that her interest in fashion grew after the COVID restrictions were lifted and also the loss of her husband, so she started to concentrate more on herself. Her motto is that older women should not feel like they have to hide away or conform to other people's expectations, and she encourages people to try something different. Nice one, Viv. That's the sort of influencer we want. Keep up the good work. Right, back to the music now. Let's hear from Kid Rock.

radio playing Kim Sims, Too Blind to See It from the early 90s. Good old 1991 tune there. I remember it well from the various dance floors that I stood on the outskirts of watching awkwardly. Before that, Kid Rock with Awesome Along. That's a good tune as well. A nice blend of two classics. It's Lynyrd Skynyrd's Sweet Home Alabama and Warren Zevon's Werewolves of London. Yeah, that's actually the song. That's not just me going completely off-piste and making werewolf noises for no particular reason.

0: This is Care Radio. I'm Matt Jones with news that unpaid carers in Cambridgeshire are being asked to help shape the future of support services in the county. Cambridgeshire County Council wants to hear from people with their own experience as it develops future adult social care services. The work includes unpaid carers alongside people with learning disabilities, autism, mental health needs, physical disabilities, and sensory impairments. The council says involving people directly in developing services will help people ensure their voices are heard and future support better meets people's needs. For more care news, stay with us here on Care Radio.
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Summer's free and the time is right were our lyrical teaser lyrics this hour, and you heard them right there in Dancing in the Street from Martha and the Vandellas at Care Radio, where we have Gina G for you after Rosala. Yeah,

Zala there, reminding us that everybody's free. Always good to be reassured occasionally, isn't it? And we are heading towards the news now with this from 1996's Eurovision Song Contest, Gina G. Only coming eighth in the actual competition itself, but that's something we can only dream of these days, isn't it? So it might not have topped the Eurovision scoreboard, but it did get to number one in the UK, so some vindication there for the marvellous Gina G, who are just a little bit...

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0: £1 million is being invested by the government to speed up building extra prison places. Justice Secretary Alex Norris is set to announce the move in an effort to tackle overcrowding in the prison estate. He's also expected to outline details of an early release scheme. It's after Prime Minister Andy Burnham announced that the killers of Thames Valley Police Officer Andrew Harper will not be eligible following a backlash. Kemi Badenoch has sacked Sir Mel Stride as Shadow Chancellor in a reshuffle of her Tory team. The Conservative leader has now appointed Andrew Griffith in the role. Dame Priti Patel and Sir James Cleverly will also be on the backbenches following the shake-up. A vigil has been held honouring the victims of flash floods in Nepal.
1: When we are trying to find ways of getting supplies and other things, clothes, various things out there that is required. So we're getting together some organisations and talking to them locally.
0: The gathering last night saw members of the Nepali community and others light candles outside a temple in Hounslow. Nepal's disaster agencies say just over 900 deaths have been recorded since the flood last Wednesday. Despite temperatures dropping and the return of rain, the effects of drought across the country are still being felt. The National Trust estate is facing a hay shortage as grass growth has stalled. Dave Hassell, National Trust Farm and Countryside Manager, says it affects everything.
2: I think this is normal now. And what we need is real recognition and support about that technical help that farmers need to be able to adapt to farming in this climate. And that takes a heck of a lot of support, and it isn't done in one publication.
0: And millions of children and pregnant women across England can get their flu vaccine from today. NHS England says jabs will be given in a range of locations, including pharmacies. From Radio News Hub, I'm Lucy Gorman-Lee.
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0: Many southern areas will be dry with sunny spells, cloudier further north with a band of rain moving southwards, a high of 22 degrees Celsius.
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1: That'll be your actual rednecks there here on your actual Care Radio. Hello, it's Andy Holmes with you for another couple of hours of music and silliness. Later on this hour, I'll be having a look at a new story about a young carer who's called for people to look beyond GCSE grades and see the person behind them that has been caring for loved ones for so long. Music from Gwen Stefani on the way. We've got our Care Radio anthem lined up for you soon after Charles S.

they look trustworthy enough, don't you? Would I lie to you? Ask Charles and Eddie at Care Radio. Well, we've got loads of stuff going on that you may not yet have discovered. Head towards our website and have a look at our on-air schedule. There's loads of stuff happening. On a Wednesday night, for example, 7 o'clock, Peter Fairhead has the country show. At 9 o'clock, Peter Milburn takes you on a sentimental journey, a tale of two Peters for a Wednesday night. And then on Thursday, we have the treat for you of Alan Steadman's Jazz Waves at 7, followed by Late Night Love Songs at 11 at Care.

0: This is Care Radio. I'm Matt Jones with news that the Children's Commissioner is calling for parents of seriously ill or disabled children to be entitled to paid leave from work. Dame Rachel D'Souza wants a legal right to 12 weeks leave at 90% of normal pay, saying families can face immense pressure and lost earnings. She says parents should not have to choose between being at their child's bedside and keeping their job. Dame Rachel also wants unpaid carer's leave increased from 5 to 10 days a year, alongside a new form of paid carer's leave. For more care news, stay with us here on Care Radio.
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Ah, that makes me feel all summery, does that? In fact, actually, what am I talking about? I spent all summer complaining it was too hot and sticky and chuffing unbearable, so I don't know what I'm getting all nostalgic and wistful about. The Beach Boys for you there with Good Vibrations. So what do we say we do a Care Radio Anthem now? This is where we play you a huge tune, and this was big back in the 1970s, and then it enjoyed something of a resurgence, courtesy of Quentin Tarantino and Reservoir Dogs, which transformed it into something

awfully pleasing melody there, Steeler's Wheel, with our Care Radio anthem this hour, stuck in the middle with you. And it's time we had our lyrical challenge for this hour, where I give you some words that will appear in a song that I will play in the next 35 minutes. Have a guess, what's the song? The words are thus. If it feels right, then aim for my heart. If it feels right, then aim for my heart will feature in a song at some point before the news. Can you predict what it is?

0: This is Care Radio. I'm Matt Jones with news that new guidance has been published to help care providers understand and manage the risk from infectious diseases. The UK Health Security Agency resource explains important health protection terms and the legal and public health arrangements applying to adult social care. It says staff should always follow standard infection control precautions and advises providers about what to do during suspected outbreaks. The guidance also stresses that visiting restrictions during outbreaks should only be introduced when risks cannot be adequately managed, and any restrictions should be proportionate and time-limited. For more care news, stay with us here on Care Radio.
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Playing Mojo's Lady, Hear Me Tonight. And this is a story that caught my eye a couple of times last week when I was leafing through the care news, because this is something that I'm personally very big about. It's a story about a 16-year-old young carer from Dorset called Hope, who has called for people to look beyond simply GCSE grades, saying that caring responsibilities can mean missing parts of your childhood that can never be recovered. She was talking to the Bournemouth Echo about how she balanced her studies with caring for her brother as well as holding down a job, and now she's looking to go to college to study level 3 business. But, and this is the key thing, she wants the public and educators to recognise that grades do not reflect the full reality for young carers. She said some young carers have far more responsibilities than others, some have it much harder than people realise. Now, I can get on my soapbox about this, but I suspect that I'm preaching to the converted, so good luck. Hope, we need more people like you. Carry on being marvellous. And I'm going to play you something upbeat and empowering now at Care Radio. Here's Call the Shots, because that's what you should be doing from the wonderful Girls Aloud.

There she goes, Jennifer Lopez, with Waiting for Tonight. Ahead of that, Girls Aloud, Call the Shots. And during those two tunes, I was just having a little chat with my 13-year-old daughter, who has taught me a new word. Now, I'm sure I can't be the only person in the world who's never heard of this before, so I shall explain. She's just told me that this time of year, we're getting into a time of year known as the burrs. Never heard this before, but it's pretty logical when you think about it. It's September, October, November, you know, you get the idea. I have never, ever heard that phrase before. Surely it can't just be me that's missed out on this. All right, it's probably an internet meme or a sensation, but if you've never heard of it like me, please reassure me. Drop me a line via our website, www.careradio.org.

0: 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I'm Matt Jones with news that thousands of unpaid carers across North Yorkshire are being encouraged to help shape a new countywide support strategy. 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The authority wants to hear directly from people providing unpaid care to relatives, friends or neighbours, so their experiences can influence how services are developed. The consultation is aimed at ensuring future support reflects the real challenges faced by carers across North Yorkshire. For more care news, stay with us here on Care Radio.
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Thank you, Michael. Young Mick Hucknall there for you, Simply Red. And Sunrise at Care Radio. Don't forget, we're still listening out for our lyrical teaser track this hour. The words are, if it feels right, then aim for my heart. It could be this. It could be Maroon 5.

Yes, a nice, easy, lyrical challenge for you there. If it feels right, The Aim for My Heart was featured right there in Moves Like Jagger from Maroon 5, featuring the one and only Christina Aguilera. Right, we're heading towards the news now with George Michael. Next hour, I'm going to be talking about an initiative in Barnsley to help support people living with dementia. Also have more music for you very, very soon after this.

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0: government say they're speeding up the building of hundreds of extra prison places. Justice Secretary Alex Norris is set to announce £110 million in investment. It aims to tackle overcrowding in the prison estate. Jurors have reached a guilty verdict in the trial of Dwayne Keith D. Davis, who's accused of orchestrating the killing of rapper Tupac Shakur. It's after 9 days of testimony from detectives, former gang associates and documentarians. The trial has revisited the night nearly 30 years ago when Tupac was shot while on his way to perform at a club in Las Vegas. Davis' attorneys argue there's no evidence of his connection to the murder. Next, dozens of people attended a vigil in West London to honour victims of the flash floods in Nepal.
1: It was very traumatic, it was very emotional, and it was nice to be here with them and to show support. And, there's a lot of warmth, and they need a lot of help.
0: Members of the Nepali community gathered outside a temple in Hounslow. Nepal's disaster agency say 4,000 people are still missing after the flood last Wednesday. UK shop prices have risen at their fastest rate for 2 years. The British Retail Consortium say their figures show that shop prices are now 1.5% higher than a year ago. The effects of drought across the country are still being felt. The National Trust estate is facing a hay shortage as grass grows stalled in drought conditions. Dave Hassell, National Trust Farm and Countryside Manager, says it affects everything.
2: This is a whole shift in kind of production, technical skills and focus that's going to need to happen. But we don't have any other option to do it. The climate crisis is real and it's happening, so we need to face into it.
0: And Sir Rod Stewart will come back stronger than ever. That's the message from his wife, Penny Lancaster, after the singer underwent heart surgery. From Radio News Hub, I'm Lucy Gorman-Lee.
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0: Many southern areas will be dry with sunny spells, cloudier further north with a band of rain moving southwards, a high of 22 degrees Celsius.

I do like a slow fade. That's a good one, isn't it? It's the sort of song that the slow fade was made for. Foreigner and Girl Like You, easing us effortlessly into my final hour with you here at Care Radio. And we're heading into September as well. Are the schools back this week, or is it next week? I can't quite work it out. Everything's all a bit all over the place over the next few months, isn't it? But it is great to have you here, listening to us here at Care Radio. Congratulations on your discerning taste in broadcasting institutions. It really is great to be with you. And the music continues now with Tasmin. I blame you.

Two slow fades in a row. What a treat. Tasman Archer's Sleeping Satellite. A song probably about what happens to my TV digibox at around 2 a.m. as I enter the fifth hour of an Only Fools and Horses marathon on UK Cold. The little patronising message that says, shouldn't you have gone to bed yet? You are listening to Care Radio, where we will have a Care Radio anthem, as we do every hour very, very soon. It'll be a song that you know and recognise instantly, but you may not know its true meaning. Courtesy of the internet, I now do, and I will explain more when we hear it. In the meantime, here's Tanita Tikaro.

0: This is Care Radio. I'm Matt Jones with news that unpaid carers in Cambridgeshire are being asked to help shape the future of support services in the county. Cambridgeshire County Council wants to hear from people with their own experience as it develops future adult social care services. The work includes unpaid carers alongside people with learning disabilities, autism, mental health needs, physical disabilities, and sensory impairments. The council says involving people directly in developing services will help people ensure their voices are heard and future support better meets people's needs. For more care news, stay with us here on Care Radio.
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wonderful. Level 42's Something About You. Now, I think that song qualifies for being a Care radio anthem, so I'm going to have a word with the boss, see if he can bump it up the list a little bit, because this leads me very nicely on to our Care radio anthem for this hour. And I mentioned earlier on about the fact that this is a song that you will, of course, recognise. You know what it is already, but maybe you don't know what it means. Well, I've been researching, and I will share with you after we listen to the genius that is Culture Club.

Care radio anthem this hour from Culture Club, Karma Chameleon. And I said I'd do a bit of research and let you know what that song actually means, because I've never bothered to do so until today. But I can confirm that according to the internet, which is 110% trustworthy, I'm sure, Karma Chameleon is all about the fear of alienation and the tendency to change yourself to please everybody else. I suppose there's a bit of logic in there. It's a bit about being a chameleon and also a little bit about karma. Well, there you go. Every day's a school day here at Care Radio, where it's time we had our lyrical challenge for this hour. I give you the words that are going to feature in a song before the news. Have a little think what that might be before you hear it. And it's actually a nice short one for you now, which might make it a little tricky, but the words are Newlywed a Year Ago. What song contains the words Newlywed a Year Ago? Have a little think about that while we listen to Robin S with Show Me Love from 1993.

0: This is Care Radio. I'm Matt Jones with news that the Children's Commissioner is calling for parents of seriously ill or disabled children to be entitled to paid leave from work. Dame Rachel D'Souza wants a legal right to 12 weeks leave at 90% of normal pay, saying families can face immense pressure and lost earnings. She says parents should not have to choose between being at their child's bedside and keeping their job. Dame Rachel also wants unpaid carers' leave increased from 5 to 10 days a year, alongside a new form of paid carers' leave. For more care news, stay with us here on Care Radio.
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1: Corner Shop and Brimful of Asher, of course. Now, I have been leafing through the care news for the past week, as is my wont, and I always like it when we hear about initiatives that have proved to be particularly successful, and this one really stood out, which is a dementia-friendly coffee morning that's been taking place in Barnsley, and it's been so popular it's been a full house at the last three events. It's called It's Not Me, It's the Alzheimer's, which is quite a striking title. And it was launched at Deansgate Care Home in Mapplewell. The idea was to provide a stigma-free environment, as they call it, for people with dementia and their families, friends and carers. It's held once a month at the old Ivy Shed, and it provides an opportunity to socialise and share cakes and drinks and all that good stuff with those going through the earlier stages of dementia. It's really good to see that it's been that popular. So if you have any initiatives around issues like this, or if you've got something going on in your care setting we can help to publicise, wing us a message via careradio.org.

Haircut 100, fantastic day. Before that, we heard The Foundations and Baby, Now That I've Found You. Now, can I just share something with the group? I think we know each other well enough by now. For the last 3 years or so, I've been using a certain app-based language learning platform, shall we say. You probably know the sort of thing that I'm talking about. And it's something that I've done consistently every single day. But even though it is excellent, I've realised that keeping up this streak is just another thing that I have to do each day. If I don't, I get notifications that get more and more aggressive. And now I've got to a point where my daily streak has got to a very impressive 1,234. It's a very aesthetically pleasing number, 1, 2, 3, 4. That's it. I'm going cold turkey. The app won't like it, and I'm sure I'll get messages and notifications all over the place, but needs must. And it just got me wondering, what's the longest streak of anything that you have broken? Keep it decent, of course. I'm preferably talking about family-friendly mobile phone apps here. But it feels like a really big thing I've done after 1,234 days, just to completely walk away. All I've done is stopped using an app, so I don't know why I'm feeling guilty about it, but do let me know your thoughts. What daily streaks have you achieved, and then how hard was it to quit them? Drop me a line via my page at our wonderful website, careradio.org.

0: This is Care Radio. I'm Matt Jones with news that new guidance has been published to help care providers understand and manage the risk from infectious diseases. The UK Health Security Agency resource explains important health protection terms and the legal and public health arrangements applying to adult social care. It says staff should always follow standard infection control precautions and advises providers about what to do during suspected outbreaks. The guidance also stresses that visiting restrictions during outbreaks should only be introduced when risks cannot be adequately managed, and any restrictions should be proportionate and time-limited. For more care news, stay with us here on Care Radio.
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not the easiest, but not the hardest of lyrical challenges this hour. The words "Newlywed a Year Ago," you heard right there in Family Affair by Sly and the Family Stone at Care Radio, where I have music from John Travolta after the Isleys.

0: That's me done for another session here at Care Radio. Isley Brothers and Summer Breeze for you there. Hopefully I've fulfilled my brief of producing 3 hours of perfectly adequate radio. We've learnt about Karma Chameleon's true meaning. We've also learnt what the burrs are as we welcome in September. And the news is just over the horizon. I will talk to you very, very soon here again at Care Radio. And I'll leave you now in the capable hands of John Travolta.
1: This car is automatic. It's systematic. It's hydromatic. Why, it's a greased lightning.

0: Chief D. Davis has been found guilty in the murder trial of Tupac Shakur. The 63-year-old's been convicted of murder with the use of a deadly weapon after the jury deliberated for 3 hours in Las Vegas. The trial has revisited the night nearly 30 years ago when Tupac was shot whilst on his way to perform at a club in Las Vegas. Davis' attorneys argue there is no evidence of his connection to the murder. £110 million is being invested by the government to speed up building extra prison places. Justice Secretary Alex Norris is set to announce the move in an effort to tackle overcrowding in the prison estate. He's also expected to outline details of an early release scheme. It's after Prime Minister Andy Burnham announced that the killers of Andrew Harper will not be eligible following a backlash. A vigil's been held honouring the victims of flash floods in Nepal.
1: And we are trying to find ways of getting supplies and other things, clothes, various things out there that is required. So we're getting together some organisations and talking to them locally.
0: The gathering last night saw members of the Nepali community and others light candles outside a temple in Hounslow. Nepal's disaster agency say just over 900 deaths have been recorded. The effects of drought across the country are still being felt. A National Trust estate is facing a hay shortage as grass growth has stalled. Dave Hassell is their farm and countryside manager.
2: For those small businesses where it's your sole livelihood, it's slightly heartbreaking going out and watching things fail or struggle, which you've put so much time and money in, when they mean so much for the, you know, your livelihood at the end of the day and the natural environment. So yeah, there's so many problems caused by the drought.
0: And Victoria Beckham's brand has made its first profit since it launched 18 years ago. The former Spice Girl added a beauty line to her fashion label in 2019. From Radio News Hub, I'm Lucy Gorman-Lee.
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0: Many southern areas will be dry with sunny spells, cloudier further north with a band of rain moving southwards. A high of 22 degrees Celsius.
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7: It is another edition of Little Old Me. That'll be Gary Robinson, up radio, on Care Radio for the next 3 hours. Shall we do this thing?

Dead or Alive, and You Spin Me Round. Hello, my friend. How are you? It's Gary here, Care Radio. We're going to let the music do the hard work today. I'm just going to bang out the tunes because, well, because we can, really. And there's a rare old mix on the way.

Vogue, my loving. Okay, my erasure sandwich. I put one erasure song just ahead of the Care Radio news briefing, and then I come out of the news briefing and the air break with another erasure song. Hence, the erasure sandwich. And we start with this.

0: This is Care Radio. I'm Matt Jones with news that thousands of unpaid carers across North Yorkshire are being encouraged to help shape a new countywide support strategy. 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The authority wants to hear directly from people providing unpaid care to relatives, friends or neighbours, so their experiences can influence how services are developed. The consultation is aimed at ensuring future support reflects the real challenges faced by carers across North Yorkshire. For more care news, stay with us here on Care Radio.
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I like that. I like my sandwich. It was an erasure sandwich this time around as we head as we went into headed. What a terrible language. As we went into the I'm glad I'm not a journalist. As we went into the old headline thing there, yes, sir. Right, I think we'll do it again with another act fairly soon. Why not? I feel sort of fairly easy-ozy on the programme today, you might have guessed. So probably because I'm just about to kick back from 1978 with this little reggae-ish number from 10cc, actually based on a proper visit, a true visit to Barbados, apparently, by some...

tell you, I'm a wee bit excited because I'm going on a little holiday myself. Not quite a dreadlock holiday. I'm going to the wilds of Yorkshire and Lancashire. I'm taking my dear old mama, and she's so excited. And actually, you know, I'm trying to be cool about it, but I'm getting a wee bit excited as well. We're going to do the Emmerdale tour, you know, the TV tour. But before that, we're doing the Coronation Street tour. So we're going to Manchester, going to Salford. And I think we've booked the one, hopefully I've booked the right one, where we can go into the Rovers in the studio. I'll tell you all about it next week. And then we pop over to Leeds. I think it's Harewood, isn't it? To then go and do Emmerdale. Mom is beside herself. But, you know, I'm pretty cool about it.

0: 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I'm Matt Jones with news that unpaid carers in Cambridgeshire are being asked to help shape the future of support services in the county. Cambridgeshire County Council wants to hear from people with their own experience as it develops future adult social care services. The work includes unpaid carers alongside people with learning disabilities, autism, mental health needs, physical disabilities, and sensory impairments. The council says involving people directly in developing services will help people ensure their voices are heard and future support better meets people's needs. For more care news, stay with us here on Care Radio.
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By the way, I've just been reminded, I mentioned that I'm going, taking mum on holiday and we're going to Lancashire, we're going to Manchester. Somebody's just reminded me that, you know, there may be the remnants of Manchester pride still hanging about. Yeah, I don't know. Do you know what? I think my mum would enjoy Canal Street. I think she'd be in her element. I will let you know all about our adventures next week. Right, a couple of songs for you. I just played Alicia Bridges there. I Love the Nightlife. About to play Jason Donovan, Any Dream Will Do. There's a link. There's like a 6 degrees of separation. Not even six, actually. Probably 1 or 2 degrees of separation. What is the link between Alicia Bridges, and Jason Donovan? So not necessarily the songs, but the people. Well, one song, one person. Listen, if you get this, I will be so impressed. So what is the connection between Alicia Bridges and Jason Donovan? All right, and here's JD, as promised. I haven't heard this for years. Close my eyes. Drew back the curtain. See the answer next, all right?

So Alicia Bridges' I Love the Nightlife was in the film soundtrack to Priscilla, Queen of the Desert. That was Jason Donovan. What was the link? Who is the link? Guy Pearce, the actor. Because Guy Pearce was in Priscilla, Queen of the Desert, the film. And he was also in, yeah, Neighbours with JD. Yeah. Did you get it? I'm so impressed. Well done. Let's have a BG sandwich. Starting

0: 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I'm Matt Jones with news that the Children's Commissioner is calling for parents of seriously ill or disabled children to be entitled to paid leave from work. Dame Rachel D'Souza wants a legal right to 12 weeks leave at 90% of normal pay, saying families can face immense pressure and lost earnings. She says parents should not have to choose between being at their child's bedside and keeping their job. Dame Rachel also wants unpaid carers' leave increased from 5 to 10 days a year, alongside a new form of paid carers' leave. For more care news, stay with us here on Care Radio.
1: It was just another day, a familiar drive through familiar country. But then, just around the corner, came the unexpected. He'd let his speed creep a little too high as he approached a bend, and he was no longer driving at the right speed for the road. The scary thing is, he didn't even realize driving even a little too fast for the situation is a major cause of collisions, especially on country roads where you don't know what's around the corner. Think, don't let your speed creep.
2: There are two types of drive you can have on the motorway. One that feels like this.
3: Or one that feels...
2: like this. The difference is just a few little changes. Like giving more space to the car in front. Or not hogging the middle lane. Because being a little more considerate on the road actually reduces congestion and collisions. Which transforms everyone's journey. So we all feel a little less... and a lot more... National Highways.
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0: Yeah. There goes my Bee Gees sandwich, More Than a Woman, and they're just coming out of the old ad break there, hence the sandwich analogy. The Bee Gees again with Night Fever.
1: She's crazy, yes. Like a fool.
0: See what I'm doing there? I like that. We'll do it again. Do it in the next hour. Let's stick with that disco vibe, yeah? Mm-mm-mm. Bit of a Studio 54.

Sons of Mickey. Hey, you're listening to Care Radio. It's Gary Robinson. We are letting the music do all the hard work today. And the news is next. Oh, the journos, the journalists are also doing all the hard work today. I'm just pushing buttons and playing music and, you know, going, hey, this is and that was, baby, hey. Oh, we're back to the old disco vibe. This time it's Gonzalez. Oh, they haven't started singing yet. They haven't stopped dancing yet either. See what I did there? Could I get any cheesier? Probably. Find out after the news.

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0: Keith D. Davis has been found guilty in the murder trial of Tupac Shakur. The 63-year-old's been convicted of murder with the use of a deadly weapon after the jury deliberated for 3 hours in Las Vegas. The trial has revisited the night nearly 30 years ago when Tupac was shot whilst on his way to perform at a club in Las Vegas. Davis' attorneys argue there is no evidence of his connection to the murder. £110 million is being invested by the government to speed up building extra prison places. Justice Secretary Alex Norris is set to announce the move in an effort to tackle overcrowding in the prison estate. He's also expected to outline details of an early release scheme. It's after Prime Minister Andy Burnham announced that the killers of Andrew Harper will not be eligible following a backlash. A vigil's been held honouring the victims of flash floods in Nepal.
1: And we are trying to find ways of getting supplies and other things, clothes, various things out there that is required. So we're getting together some organisations and talking to them locally.
0: The gathering last night saw members of the Nepali community and others light candles outside a temple in Hounslow. Nepal's disaster agency say just over 900 deaths have been recorded. The effects of drought across the country are still being felt. A National Trust estate is facing a hay shortage as grass growth has stalled. Dave Hassell is their farm and countryside manager.
2: For those small businesses where it's your sole livelihood, it's slightly heartbreaking going out and watching things fail or struggle, which you've put so much time and money in when they mean so much for the, you know, your livelihood at the end of the day and the natural environment. So yeah, there's so many problems caused by the drought.
0: And Victoria Beckham's brand has made its first profit since it launched 18 years ago. The former Spice Girl added a beauty line to her fashion label in 2019. From Radio News Hub, I'm Lucy Gorman-Lee.
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0: Many southern areas will be dry with sunny spells, cloudier further north with a band of rain moving southwards. A high of 22 degrees Celsius.
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6: 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Oh yeah, and I forgot to say, I've got the dog in the studio as well. She's doing really well. She's called Shadow. She's an Alsatian, pure black, I love her.

0: Edwin Starr. In contact. I am loving it today. I think what they call it, do they call it D-Mob Happy?
1: Thank you. You do? Thank you very much. Thank you and good night. Thank you very much and good night.
0: Yeah, that's the ending for the programme. I meant to play this. Shall we do it again? Shall we take two but do it live? Do you know, I think I'm a little bit D-Mob Happy today.
1: Thank you. Thank you very much. Thank you and good night. Thank you very much and good night.
0: I keep pressing the wrong button.
1: No.

So what I was trying to say was I'm a little bit demob happy today because I'm taking a couple of days off. I mentioned in the first hour of the programme, me and Mama, the old mother, we are heading off to see Coronation Street in action, hopefully, and an Emmerdale, because she's a big soap fan. But we're also sort of wondering, we've got a bit of a loose type of agenda. We don't quite know where we'll head up yet. We're gonna go to Stain in Halifax, of all places. But then we might just, you know, wherever the wind takes us, we might end up in Bridlington. Who knows? So, yes, doing a tour of the north of England. So I'm a little bit excited about it because I've not been down in that neck of the woods for, at least 3 weeks. I think we'll have a sandwich next.

Mama Zulu. Too good to be forgotten. It's my new karaoke number. Right, let's have a sandwich. If you've just tuned in, hello, where have you been? So my sandwich is I play a song and then we go into the Care Radio news briefing and possibly the ad break and then come out with a similar song, either by the same artist. But on this occasion, I'm going to pay homage to PWL, to Stock, Aitken and Waterman. So we're going to go into the news briefing with this from Lonnie Gordon. What will we come out with? The other side. You've got to stick around.

0: This is Care Radio. I'm Matt Jones with news that new guidance has been published to help care providers understand and manage the risk from infectious diseases. The UK Health Security Agency resource explains important health protection terms and the legal and public health arrangements applying to adult social care. It says staff should always follow standard infection control precautions and advises providers about what to do during suspected outbreaks. The guidance also stresses that visiting restrictions during outbreaks should only be introduced when risks cannot be adequately managed, and any restrictions should be proportionate and time-limited. For more care news, stay with us here on Care Radio.
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So that's the dog. Just in case you didn't believe me, that was the dog barking. Who's that? Is that somebody? Right, okay, behave now. Divine, You Think You're a Man, that was produced by Stock, Aitken and Waterman back in 1984, actually one of their earliest productions. And we went into the Care Radio news briefing with a track from, it was about 89, 90 actually, Lonnie Gordon, and Happening All Over Again. You see, that's how the old sandwich works. Right, okay, are you calm now? Do you want a good girl treat? Good. Right, I'm going to play you a song while I give the dog a good, right, sit. Right, sit. Right, B. Don't snatch. Right, hang on. Excuse me. Sorry. So just a bit of house.

0: 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I'm Matt Jones with news that thousands of unpaid carers across North Yorkshire are being encouraged to help shape a new countywide support strategy. 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The authority wants to hear directly from people providing unpaid care to relatives, friends or neighbours, so their experiences can influence how services are developed. The consultation is aimed at ensuring future support reflects the real challenges faced by carers across North Yorkshire. For more care news, stay with us here on Care Radio.
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Do you know what? Excuse me while I just pick this up here. What am I picking up? I'm picking up a name because I've just dropped it, or I'm about to drop it on the floor. Whenever I play anything from Tony Christie, I always say to you, and nobody ever believes me, we shared a Mercedes together, back of a Mercedes in London from Euston, and it was completely by accident. I won't go into the story just now, but it's true. Me and Tone in the back of a chauffeur-driven car. I remember it to that. Tony, love you for it. Thank you so much. Never met Justin Timberlake, though. Oh, there's another name I've just dropped. Pick it back up again. Here he is. I got-

Yeah, yeah, I know, my theme tune. Couldn't get it right. The Climax Blues Band. Want to play you a song from 1985. It was probably a one-hit wonder here in the UK, but I've got to say, she did have another song. I think it got to about 102 or something like that in a chart, some chart, back in 1976, and the song was called Married But Not To Each Other, which I think is interesting. But this was a biggie for Denise LaSalle.

0: 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I'm Matt Jones with news that unpaid carers in Cambridgeshire are being asked to help shape the future of support services in the county. Cambridgeshire County Council wants to hear from people with their own experience as it develops future adult social care services. The work includes unpaid carers alongside people with learning disabilities, autism, mental health needs, physical disabilities, and sensory impairments. The council says involving people directly in developing services will help people ensure their voices are heard and future support better meets people's needs. For more care news, stay with us here on Care Radio.
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The news is on the way in just a moment. 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It's a video of the making of a video of the making of a video. It's great. And there's some wonderful behind-the-scenes footage as well. Take you back. I love it. Highly recommended. Okay, news after...

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0: jury has found Dwayne Keith D. Davis guilty of orchestrating the killing of Tupac Shakur. Lucy Gormanley has more.
1: The rapper was stopped at a red light in Las Vegas on the 7th of September 1996 when a white Cadillac pulled up beside him and shots were fired. He died 6 days later from his wounds. 63-year-old Davis has been convicted of a single count of murder with a deadly weapon. Davis's attorneys argue there is no evidence of his connection to the murder.
0: A man's been charged with murder after the house fire which killed a 7-year-old girl and her aunt near Middlesbrough. Officers were called to reports of the fire in Grangetown on the morning of August the 26th. The 23-year-old's now been charged with two counts of murder and GBH. A 31-year-old's also been released without charge. Andy Burnham will call for more public control over water, energy and transport in his first appearance in the House of Commons since becoming Prime Minister. He's expected to set out his belief that essential services haven't been run in the public interest and that they've become neither reliable nor affordable, holding back households and the wider economy. It's the start of the new school year in England and Wales, but for parents it can be an expensive time. Pudsey Community Project offers an alternative to brand new kit with its Reduce Reuse project. Richard Dimmery is their CEO.
2: We're seeing a lot more contact for parents who are looking to get more school uniform. Try and have them kitted out for the whole year, whether that's primary school, which we've got from nursery all the way through, or particularly for high school, which with blazers and PE kits can be quite a lot more expensive.
0: Argentina captain Lionel Messi has announced his retirement from international football. The 39-year-old's played 207 times for his country, scoring 125 goals. And Dolly Parton's estate's announced a two-day festival in her honour next year. Dolly Fest will be held in London and Nashville. It was scheduled to take place earlier this year before the singer had to step back due to health challenges. Organisers say it will now serve as a celebration of her legacy. That's the latest from Radio News Hub. I'm Frankie Hair sign.
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0: A largely dry day with sunny spells for most, cloudy conditions in the far north with a band of rain moving southwards throughout the day, reaching northern England later. Highs today of 22 degrees Celsius.
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6: Okay, Chuck, here we go, hour three. Chuck, yeah, Chuck, that's what they say in Coronation Street, isn't it? Hello, Chuck. I'm just getting ready for my visit to Coronation Street. I tell you, I'm going to Coronation Street. I am. I'll probably tell you again before the end of the show, but there you go, Chuck. There you go, Chuck. I love it. Doesn't sound the same coming from me.

So today we just decided to let the music do the talking. The past couple of programmes, incidentally, have been specials. And you can catch up. Go to the Care Radio website and listen again. And all the programmes are there, including mine, he said humbly. And you can see some of the specials. So we featured Wham, haven't we? We had a Wham-tastic time, folks. There was Queen. And we did Elt, didn't we? There was an Elton John special, too. So loved it. So you can listen back to any of those. And we mix the music up, by the way. It's not all about Wham and Elton John and Queen's Own. We do mix it up a little bit. So, for instance, with Wham, there was some Pepsi and Shirley in there, and there was some DC Lee. With Queen, obviously, we played some singles from Freddie. So, yeah, if you're into that sort of stuff, go there. Listen again at your leisure. It's all there, right? Haven't done a cheesy special yet. I think if I was to do a cheesy special in the next couple of weeks, this would definitely be in there. 'Tis the Buggles and Video Killed the Radio Star.

0: Yeah.
1: Do you know what? I think we'll dedicate a program to cheesy tunes at some point in the future. I like that. And that will be in there. Although it's a bit of a classic, one has to say now. The Buggles and Video Killed the Radio Star. We've got a very special sandwich on the way after this from the Weather Girls. And it's Raining Men. Get your brollies out, girls. Get your brollies out.
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Okay, a special sandwich now. I play a song before we go into the Care Radio news briefing, and one coming out of the briefing and the ad break by the same artist. And it has to be, it would be extremely remiss of me, wouldn't it, not to feature Dolly, who we lost last week. And I've never seen in my lifetime such an outpouring of love for one artist, for one person, for a singer, maybe for Diana back in the day, but for a singer, fantastic. And it just goes to prove one thing. With all the nonsense that seems to be going on in the world today, if you give love, you get it back in absolute droves.

0: This is Care Radio. I'm Matt Jones with news that the Children's Commissioner is calling for parents of seriously ill or disabled children to be entitled to paid leave from work. Dame Rachel D'Souza wants a legal right to 12 weeks leave at 90% of normal pay, saying families can face immense pressure and lost earnings. She says parents should not have to choose between being at their child's bedside and keeping their job. Dame Rachel also wants unpaid carers' leave increased from 5 to 10 days a year, alongside a new form of paid carers' leave. For more care news, stay with us here on Care Radio.
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2: Animals can't speak to drivers, but if they could, they would be asking us, telling us by the sounds of it, to put our litter and fruit waste in the bin. Because roadside litter kills an estimated 3 million animals every year. No wonder they sound miffed. So let's lend them a paw. Let's take our rubbish with us and bin it properly. National Highways. And what's that? They said thanks very much.
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There's my final sandwich of the day. It's got to be Dolly, hasn't it? So we played 9 to 5 and there, Kenny Rogers with Dolly and Islands in the Stream. I've got one more tribute to make in just a moment or two. But first of all, here's a chap who is on tour next month. Actually, no, we're into September. It's this month. He's touring the UK this month, September. David Essex, I'm gonna make you a star.

If you see David Essex this month at a theatre near you, let me know how he is, what the gig's like. Love to see him. Haven't got my tickets. I might do. I might do. But if you see David Essex, let me know how the gig goes. All right. Bit of Kings of Leon right now. This is You Somebody on Care Radio.

0: This is Care Radio. I'm Matt Jones with news that new guidance has been published to help care providers understand and manage the risk from infectious diseases. The UK Health Security Agency resource explains important health protection terms and the legal and public health arrangements applying to adult social care. It says staff should always follow standard infection control precautions and advises providers about what to do during suspected outbreaks. The guidance also stresses that visiting restrictions during outbreaks should only be introduced when risks cannot be adequately managed, and any restrictions should be proportionate and time-limited. For more care news, stay with us here on Care Radio.
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Walk the Moon and Shut Up and Dance. Right, last week we also lost a wonderful actor called Tim Curry. So Tim was in the original version of the Stephen King film It. He's done loads of other stuff. I think he appeared in Will and Grace at some point as the brother-in-law of John Cleese. But I remember him very fondly and will always remember him as Frankenfurter in the Rocky Horror Picture Show. And you may have heard the program a couple of weeks ago where I caught up with Biggins and in London, and we talked about the Rocky Horror Picture Show because he was in it. He was one of the Transylvanians. So there's been lots of clips on the TV showing the Rocky Horror Picture Show, and it's one of my all-time favorite musicals, not only on the screen but also on stage as well, rather. Now, I haven't got Tim Curry singing Sweet Transvestite, otherwise I would have dug it out of the old library and played it for you, but I've got a version of the Time Warp, and the one that did make the charts quite a number of years ago now, from this chart. Time Warp. Time, time, time, time.

Damien and the Time Warp. Now, let's stick with that rocky horror theme. Meatloaf was also in the film. He played Eddie. And the guy on the motorbike, here he is, doing his own thing. And you took the words right.

0: This is Care Radio. I'm Matt Jones with news that thousands of unpaid carers across North Yorkshire are being encouraged to help shape a new countywide support strategy. North Yorkshire Council is asking carers to share their experiences and views about the support they receive and what could be improved in future. The authority wants to hear directly from people providing unpaid care to relatives, friends or neighbours, so their experiences can influence how services are developed. The consultation is aimed at ensuring future support reflects the real challenges faced by carers across North Yorkshire. For more care news, stay with us here on Care Radio.
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1: 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Thank you. Thank you. Thank you very much. Thank you and good night. 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
0: And thank you for caring. I'll speak to you very, very soon with lots of stories and lots of adventures about Meology up north.

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0: man accused of killing Tupac Shakur has been found guilty, Lucy Gormanly reports.
1: The rapper was fatally shot after stopping at a red light in Las Vegas on the 7th of September back in 1996. 63-year-old Davis has been convicted of a single count of murder with a deadly weapon after the jury deliberated for 3 hours. Davis's attorneys argue there's no evidence of his connection to the murder.
0: A 23-year-old man's been charged with murder after a 7-year-old and her aunt died in a house fire near Middlesbrough. Cleveland police say the man's also been charged with grievous bodily harm. 4 others were injured in the fire. A 31-year-old also arrested was released without charge. £110 million is being put towards creating extra prison space. Justice Secretary Alex Norris is due to set out plans to speed up the building of new prison places as part of government efforts to tackle overcrowding. It's after the announcement that the killers of police officer Andrew Harper will not be released early. A vigil has been held honouring the victims of flash floods in Nepal. The gathering last night saw members of the Nepali community and others light candles outside a temple in West London. Nepal's disaster agency say just over 900 deaths have been recorded there since the flood last Wednesday. It's back to school for most children and England and Wales this week. And for parents, the cost of new uniform can be crippling, despite new regulations meaning only 3 branded items plus a tie can be demanded by schools. Pudsey Community Project offers an alternative with its Reduce Reuse project, where you can exchange a second-hand uniform. Richard Dimmery is their CEO. He says many people really struggle with the cost of buying new things.
2: We have conversations with all of our customers as they come in. We've got a fantastic team of volunteers as well as a small staff team. And they certainly do report that it's a huge cost of school uniform that people are asking for help with.
0: And Argentina captain Lionel Messi has retired from international football. The 39-year-old's played 207 times for his country, scoring 125 goals. From Radio News Hub, I'm Frankie Hersine.
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0: A largely dry day with sunny spells for most, cloudy conditions in the far north with a band of rain moving southwards throughout the day, reaching northern England later. Highs today of 22 degrees Celsius.
5: Matt.

I'll not lie, that's a bit excitable, isn't it? T-Rex, before them, the Water Boys. Hello. Hi, it's Matt here on Care Radio. For the next few hours, with good stuff, good news, good music, and plenty of information as well, because that's what we like to do here on Care Radio. So if you've got nothing better to do, leave whatever you're listening on alone, yeah, whether you're at the website, on your phone app, on DAB, or your smart speaker, keep it running. I'll play decent tunes. And, Sally called.

0: 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I'm Matt Jones with news that unpaid carers in Cambridgeshire are being asked to help shape the future of support services in the county. Cambridgeshire County Council wants to hear from people with their own experience as it develops future adult social care services. The work includes unpaid carers alongside people with learning disabilities, autism, mental health needs, physical disabilities, and sensory impairments. The council says involving people directly in developing services will help people ensure their voices are heard and future support better meets people's needs. For more care news, stay with us here on Care Radio.
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maybe not a train, but it is a boat. Care home residents from Hampton Lodge in Southampton have been going on two-hour boat trips along the Solent all through the summer, June through August. Trips organised by Solent Dolphin on the MV Alison MacGregor. It's a vessel which arranges community outings on the water. Each session saw two residents accompanied by care home staff, including activities coordinator Catherine Brunn. Catherine, well done to you for being part of the organisation of this and giving residents at Hampton Lodge a brilliant boat trip up and down the Solent. You've had the weather for it, haven't you? Love good stories like that. If you've got one, share it with us here at Care Radio. Where now it is time for an anthem, a big song.

0: Could you resist singing the Ooh La La La's? 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

0: This is Care Radio. I'm Matt Jones with news that thousands of unpaid carers across North Yorkshire are being encouraged to help shape a new countywide support strategy. North Yorkshire Council is asking carers to share their experiences and views about the support they receive and what could be improved in future. The authority wants to hear directly from people providing unpaid care to relatives, friends or neighbours, so their experiences can influence how services are developed. The consultation is aimed at ensuring future support reflects the real challenges faced by carers across North Yorkshire. For more care news, stay with us here on Care Radio.
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You can never have too much disco, can you? I mean, as long as you don't overdo it. Chic, before them, Donna Summer. Play those for everyone at a Melton Mowbray care home who've raised nearly £1,000 for a local food bank following a family fun day. This is Wilton Manor Care Home, who organised the event in support of Melton Storehouse, which is a Nottingham Street charity that helps homeless and disadvantaged people across the community. All sorts of local businesses got involved to donate things towards the fundraising, and local para swimmer Andy Banks came along. He brought his 2012 Olympic torch for residents and guests to see. They had a brilliant time, and as I say, they raised going on for £1,000 for that food bank. So hi to Louise, who's customer support and lifestyle lead at Wilton Manor, who helped to organise that. She wants to thank everybody who contributed to making it such a special day. And hi to home manager Helen Cook and the entire team at the care home there for organising that brilliant fundraising event. Hi to everyone at Wilton Manor from us here at Care Radio.

0: This is Care Radio. I'm Matt Jones with news that new guidance has been published to help care providers understand and manage the risk from infectious diseases. The UK Health Security Agency resource explains important health protection terms and the legal and public health arrangements applying to adult social care. It says staff should always follow standard infection control precautions and advises providers about what to do during suspected outbreaks. The guidance also stresses that visiting restrictions during outbreaks should only be introduced when risks cannot be adequately managed, and any restrictions should be proportionate and time-limited. For more care news, stay with us here on Care Radio.
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I think if we've learned anything over the last few years, even totally automatic things should have some control, shouldn't they? At the Pointer Sisters on Care Radio, the weather's taken a turn, hasn't it? Autumn is definitely on the way, and yeah, you've probably seen the Halloween stuff in the shops. Well, there's a carer from Derby who can beat that. This is Kelly Jones, who apparently has already put her Christmas tree up 5 months early. She did it in the heat wave. She freely admits, does Kelly, to being a little bit Christmas obsessed, and she just said she couldn't wait until December. So she put the tree up, she's put the decorations up, and she's already watched some Christmas films.

I will magic up some good news stories in the next hour. Positive things going on around the world to counteract some of the other news that we've been seeing, hearing and reading. So if you want a bit of positivity and a bit of encouragement, stick around on Care Radio. We'll do the good news hour coming up next right here on the UK's unique Care Radio.

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1: With the latest national and international news.

0: man's been charged with murder after a house fire which killed a 7-year-old girl and her aunt near Middlesbrough. Officers were called to reports of the fire in Grangetown on the morning of August the 26th. Valentina Foster and Natalie McDonald both died while four others were injured. The 23-year-old is now charged with two counts of murder and GBH. Meanwhile, a 31-year-old who was also arrested in connection has been released without charge. A jury's found Dwayne Keith D. Davis guilty of orchestrating the killing of Tupac Shakur. Lucy Gormanly has more.
1: The rapper was stopped at a red light in Las Vegas on the 7th of September 1996 when a white Cadillac pulled up beside him and shots were fired. He died 6 days later from his wounds. 63-year-old Davis has been convicted of a single count of murder with a deadly weapon. Davis's attorneys argue there is no evidence of his connection to the murder.
0: A man's died after police tried to stop him as he attempted to approach Notting Hill Carnival yesterday. He fled on foot and entered a canal. He was pulled from the water but pronounced dead in hospital just before 5 p.m. The Met says the event passed largely without incident despite making more than 550 arrests. There were two knife attacks, neither of which resulted in life-threatening injuries. It's back to the classroom for most children in England and Wales this week. That means parents are often hit with the cost of new uniform and kit. The government's tried to make things cheaper by limiting schools to three branded items plus a tie. But a community project in West Yorkshire's told us they're hearing people are struggling.
2: It can cost hundreds of pounds a year, particularly if they're in high school, with shoes and blazers and coats. And it is a real cost of living problem for people.
0: That's Richard Dimmery from Pudsey Community Project. They run a second-hand uniform exchange to help families out. And Dolly Parton's estate's announced a two-day festival in her honour next year. Dolly Fest will be held in London and Nashville. It was scheduled to take place earlier this year before the singer had to step back due to health challenges. Organisers say it will now serve as a celebration of her legacy. That's the latest from Radio News Hub. I'm Frankie Hersine.
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0: A largely dry day with sunny spells for most, cloudy conditions in the far north with a band of rain moving southwards throughout the day, reaching northern England later. Highs today of 22 degrees Celsius.
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0: Paul Simon's going to Graceland. 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
1: Good news, everyone. Here's
0: the good news. It's the Good News Hour on Care Radio, looking for those positive stories. And how about this one? A startup company in San Francisco is matching students in need of housing with boomer homeowners who have rooms to spare. The students trade their time to support retired homeowners who need a little extra help, and in return, they get a cheap place to stay. This sounds like a really good idea. The website's called withjoey.com. You can check it out and have a look at some of the swaps on offer. That seems like a pretty good idea, doesn't it? Help out around the home, get free accommodation. More good news coming up here on Care Radio.

0: This is Care Radio. I'm Matt Jones with news that the Children's Commissioner is calling for parents of seriously ill or disabled children to be entitled to paid leave from work. Dame Rachel D'Souza wants a legal right to 12 weeks leave at 90% of normal pay, saying families can face immense pressure and lost earnings. She says parents should not have to choose between being at their child's bedside and keeping their job. Dame Rachel also wants unpaid carers' leave increased from 5 to 10 days a year, alongside a new form of paid carers' leave. For more care news, stay with us here on Care Radio.
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2: There are two types of drive you can have on the motorway. One that feels like this.
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2: like this. The difference is just a few little changes, like giving more space to the car in front or not hogging the middle lane. 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So we all feel a little less and a lot more National Highways.
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It is the Good News Hour on Care Radio, but we couldn't let it pass without mentioning the loss of Dolly Parton a week or so back and some of the lovely tributes that have been made to her and the amazing things that she did, including from our own royal family, who wrote, "Remembering the late great Dolly, who brought joy, comfort and inspiration to so many, including the millions of children given free books through her imagination library. We will always love you." And you might have seen outside Buckingham Palace, the King's Guard.

Dolly later this hour because, well, it's compulsory at the moment, isn't it? But right now, Care Radio Anthem for this hour, another big song that's worth turning up nice and loud. It's The Killers.

0: radio anthem for this hour, The Killers' Mr. Brightside. Another big song in an hour's time. We pepper the schedule with them around here.
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0: We heard the King's Guards play 9 to 5, and I promised you a proper Dolly Parton song. Here we go.

0: This is Care Radio. I'm Matt Jones with news that unpaid carers in Cambridgeshire are being asked to help shape the future of support services in the county. Cambridgeshire County Council wants to hear from people with their own experience as it develops future adult social care services. The work includes unpaid carers alongside people with learning disabilities, autism, mental health needs, physical disabilities, and sensory impairments. The council says involving people directly in developing services will help people ensure their voices are heard and future support better meets people's needs. For more care news, stay with us here on Care Radio.
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1: It's Care Radio's Good News Hour, and this is a good news story from Ireland. People across Ireland should soon find it easier to repair phones, washing machines and other household items, and new right to repair rules that came into force last week. The legislation, introduced by the European Union, aims to reduce the amount of waste produced across Europe by making repairs more accessible. Manufacturers of certain products, including washing machines, vacuum cleaners and mobile phones, will be required to offer repair services. Ireland's Enterprise Minister Peter Burke said the changes would make it easier for consumers to choose repair over replacement, while creating new opportunities for repair and refurbishment businesses. The EU estimates the rules could add £4.8 billion to its economy, and a repair directory is due to launch in 2027. So, not being in the European Union, it won't apply to us, but maybe that's the sort of law that we should

Amy Grant on Care Radio. It's Matt with you for the Good News Hour, looking for the positive, and one of the UK's biggest fruit, veg and flower markets is going even more green with London's largest rooftop solar installation. This is New Spitalfields Market, which supplies restaurants across the capital with more than 15,000 different products. It's a 13-hectare site, and the new solar panel system features 2,730 panels spread across five rooftops, and it's expected to generate around 1.27 gigawatt hours of electricity. Break that down for you? Yeah, good idea. That's enough to power about 470 homes. The scheme's part of the City of London Corporation's ambition to reach net zero by 2027. Next year. Officials hope the project will also provide a blueprint for bringing large-scale renewable energy to other commercial sites across London.

0: This is Care Radio. I'm Matt Jones with news that thousands of unpaid carers across North Yorkshire are being encouraged to help shape a new countywide support strategy. North Yorkshire Council is asking carers to share their experiences and views about the support they receive and what could be improved in future. The authority wants to hear directly from people providing unpaid care to relatives, friends or neighbours, so their experiences can influence how services are developed. The consultation is aimed at ensuring future support reflects the real challenges faced by carers across North Yorkshire. For more care news, stay with us here on Care Radio.
1: 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National Highways.
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And she said, it's you. Yeah, right, she did. Rupert Holmes, the Pina Colada song on Care Radio's Good News Hour. Now, the Great Barrier Reef, which has been widely heralded as the Earth's largest living structure, spans over 1,400 miles off the coast of Queensland, Australia. And you might have got used to hearing awful stories about how the Great Barrier Reef is disappearing due to pollution and warming. But for the past 15 years, the health of the coral reef has fluctuated dramatically, but a new report from the Australian Institute of Marine Science found promising signs of recovery, with coral cover actually increasing in several regions. Therefore, Australian scientists now have verifiable proof that the reef is becoming more resilient over time. That's got to be good news.

We're in a very mellow moment here on Care Radio, aren't we? Wichita lineman Glenn Campbell, Billy Joel, She's Always a Woman to Me, coming up in just a tick. But one more good news story to squeeze into the good news hour here on Care Radio. And Europe's largest battery is now online. Do you know where it is? Scotland. It's called Coalburn One, and it will enhance the flexibility and resilience of the UK's electricity system, supporting the integration of more renewable power and contributing to lowering costs for consumers. At least, that's what they say. Coalburn One is only the first of three 1 gigawatt projects, 1 gigawatt hour projects, to be absolutely precise, being developed in Scotland. Three massive batteries. Just hope they insert them the right way round.

We could write them, couldn't he? Billy Joel, She's Always a Woman to Me. And we have love songs every night on Care Radio from 11 until 1 a.m. 2 hours of love songs every single night here on the UK's unique Care Radio.

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0: 23-year-old man's been charged with murder after a 7-year-old and her aunt died in a house fire near Middlesbrough. It happened in Grangetown early on Wednesday last week. Cleveland police say the man's also charged with grievous bodily harm. Four others were injured in the fire. A 31-year-old also arrested in connection was released without charge. The man accused of killing Tupac Shakur, Dwayne Keith D. Davis, has been found guilty, Lucy Gormanley reports.
1: The rapper was fatally shot after stopping at a red light in Las Vegas on the 7th of September back in 1996. 63-year-old Davis has been convicted of a single count of murder with a deadly weapon after the jury deliberated for 3 hours. Davis's attorneys argue there's no evidence of his connection to the murder.
0: New Prime Minister Andy Burnham is due to speak in Parliament for the first time later as the summer recess ends. He'll call for more public control over water, energy and transport. The PM's expected to set out his belief that essential services have not been run in the public interest and that they've become neither reliable nor affordable, holding back households and the wider economy. It's the start of a new school year in England and Wales, but for parents, despite new regulations meaning only 3 branded items plus a tie can be demanded by schools, there's still a lot to buy. Putsy Community Project offers an alternative to brand new kit with its reduced reuse project. Richard Dimmery is their CEO.
2: Especially for those going up into high school, we're seeing a lot more contact for parents who are looking to get more school uniform. Try and have them kitted out for the whole year, whether that's primary school, which we've got from nursery all the way through, or particularly for high school, which with blazers and PE kits can be quite a lot more expensive.
0: And it's going to be a wet and windy start to autumn after what's expected to be confirmed as the hottest summer on record. Experts also say many of us will still remain in drought without sustained rainfall, but we could see some unsettled weather this month while plenty of rain is expected in northern and western areas. That's the latest from Radio News Hub. I'm Frankie Hersine.
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0: A largely dry day with sunny spells for most, cloudy conditions in the far north with a band of rain moving southwards throughout the day, reaching northern England later. Highs today of 22 degrees Celsius.
5: Matt Rosser.

lovely. Toto, Hold the Line. I'm trying to peg my pants on it. Before that, Chairman of the Board. I'm slightly tired, which is not a good idea. I get silly when I'm tired, so I'll apologise in advance. But in this hour on Care Radio, I do have two animals in a care home stories for you, both about dogs. And I've also got a story of a care home visiting a cathedral, which is always a good thing to do. I do love a wander around a cathedral.

0: This is Care Radio. I'm Matt Jones with news that new guidance has been published to help care providers understand and manage the risk from infectious diseases. The UK Health Security Agency resource explains important health protection terms and the legal and public health arrangements applying to adult social care. It says staff should always follow standard infection control precautions and advises providers about what to do during suspected outbreaks. The guidance also stresses that visiting restrictions during outbreaks should only be introduced when risks cannot be adequately managed, and any restrictions should be proportionate and time-limited. For more care news, stay with us here on Care Radio.
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Lovely stuff. We've got a Care Radio anthem coming up. We're going to do Crazy, Crazy Nights. But first, I have an Animals in a Care Home story. Love these. An Edinburgh care home has gone to the dogs by hosting its very own community dog show. This is Lauder Lodge in Portobello, which welcomed local residents and their four-legged friends for its annual Scruffs and Crufts competition. Dogs took part in agility and obedience challenges judged by the home's dog-loving residents. Golden Retriever Dollar was named most obedient, Great Dane Hero took best in show, and other winners included Penny, Vader and Rosie. Dogs, Guide Dog Scotland also made a special appearance showcasing their skills. Lovely stuff. Do love an Animals in a Care Home story. Also enjoy playing Care Radio anthems. Big songs to turn up loud. Turn this one up. Whoa!

Kiss with our Care Radio anthem, Crazy, Crazy Nights. We do love playing the big songs. If you've got an idea for one, drop us a line. Let us know.

0: 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I'm Matt Jones with news that unpaid carers in Cambridgeshire are being asked to help shape the future of support services in the county. Cambridgeshire County Council wants to hear from people with their own experience as it develops future adult social care services. The work includes unpaid carers alongside people with learning disabilities, autism, mental health needs, physical disabilities, and sensory impairments. The council says involving people directly in developing services will help people ensure their voices are heard and future support better meets people's needs. For more care news, stay with us here on Care Radio.
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2: Matt Rosser.

I mentioned earlier that I do enjoy a wander around a cathedral. There's something very relaxing about it. And that's what residents from a Salisbury care home did the other week. Organised by Wilton Place Care Home, residents had a chance to explore Salisbury Cathedral, which, let's be honest, is one of the best there is, to admire its stunning architecture, stained glass windows, the soaring ceilings, and to learn more about the fascinating history. The building was built on gravel, you know, and waterlogged meadowland, making its foundations particularly unusual. I know this because I've recently had a tour of Salisbury Cathedral myself. After taking part in the tour, the group did the very next best thing, which is to take a break with hot drinks in the cathedral cafe. So well done to Antoinette Roberts, who's general manager at Wilton Place, who helped to organise that trip to Salisbury Cathedral. And, you know, I can recommend it.

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Ow! Oh! 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

0: 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I'm Matt Jones with news that thousands of unpaid carers across North Yorkshire are being encouraged to help shape a new countywide support strategy. 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The authority wants to hear directly from people providing unpaid care to relatives, friends or neighbours, so their experiences can influence how services are developed. The consultation is aimed at ensuring future support reflects the real challenges faced by carers across North Yorkshire. For more care news, stay with us here on Care Radio.
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and Blue on Care Radio. It's Matt with you. I have another animals in a care home story, and this is from the Manor House Roundhay in Leeds, who welcome some very special visitors for their annual Paws and Applause show, bringing residents, families and the local community together to raise money for Dogs Trust Leeds. Big success last year, so they did it again. The event featured games, treats, plenty of wagging tails, with residents helping to judge prettiest pup, waggiest tail and golden oldie. And the afternoon also gave residents the chance to meet the dogs, share memories of beloved pets and enjoy time with the community. Hi to Shana Neal and the whole team at the Manor House at Roundhay in Leeds. Well done to you for organising

We play all sorts of music here on Care Radio. If you've never listened to us after 7 o'clock in the evening, honestly, jazz music, country music, nostalgia from way back, tunes you might have seen and heard on the telly in years gone by, love songs after 11 o'clock. On the weekend, we have 80s music and 90s music. It's all here, and it's all whenever you need us, because we're here 24 hours a day at careradio.org, on your smart speaker, on the free and superb app for your phone, and if you're in one of those countries where the light of love shines upon you, then you can also listen to Care Radio on DAB. Time for me to tootle off. I'll be back here very soon, but keep it Care Radio. Always something much better coming up after the news, which is next.

0: man's been charged with murder after a house fire which killed a 7-year-old girl and her aunt near Middlesbrough. Officers were called to reports of the fire in Grangetown on the morning of August the 26th. Valentina Foster and Natalie McDonald both died while four others were injured. The 23-year-old is now charged with two counts of murder and GBH. Elsewhere, a jury's found Dwayne Keith D. Davis guilty of killing Tupac Shakur. Lucy Gormley has more.
1: The rapper was stopped at a red light in Las Vegas on the 7th of September 1996 when a white Cadillac pulled up beside him and shots were fired. He died 6 days later from his wounds. 63-year-old Davis has been convicted of a single count of murder with a deadly weapon. Davis's attorneys argue there is no evidence of his connection to the murder.
0: The government says they'll speed up the building of extra prison places to try and tackle prison overcrowding. Justice Secretary Alex Norris is due to announce £110 million of investment into it. Chancellor John Healey's announced new measures to stop Russia getting round economic sanctions. In his first G7 meeting in the role, he called for an international coalition to target Russian networks funding their war against Ukraine. It's back to school for most children in England and Wales this week, and for parents, the cost of new uniform can be crippling, despite new regulations meaning only three branded items plus a tie can be demanded by schools. Putty Community Project offers an alternative with its Reduce Reuse project, where you can exchange second-hand uniform. Richard Dimmery is their CEO. He says many people really struggle with the cost of buying new things.
2: We have conversations with all of our customers as they come in. We've got a fantastic team of volunteers as well as a small staff team. And they certainly do report that it's a huge cost of school uniform that people are asking for help with.
0: And Dolly Parton's estate announced a two-day festival in her honour next year. Dolly Fest will be held in London and Nashville. It was scheduled to take place earlier this year before the singer had to step back due to health challenges. That's the latest from Radio News Hub. I'm Frankie Hersine.
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0: Some showers, but mostly dry with sunny spells. Cloudier in the north with a band of rain moving southwards throughout the day. Temperatures near average with highs of 22 degrees Celsius in the south and 17 in the north.
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Edwyn Collins and A Girl Like You on Care Radio. It's Ernie Rowe keeping you company and stuff to come in this show. Well, there will be some. There will be. Talking about a very special girl right after this. Love this. Haven't heard it for years. The Pasadenas. And I'm

I used to love them. They were so smiley and lovely, just lovely. The Pasadenas, and I'm doing fine now. Somebody else who would fit into that category of just lovely is a lady we lost last week, and I don't know, I think it's been one of the saddest moments of my life, knowing Dolly Parton's not here anymore. But after 80 years on the planet, countless people have been affected positively by Dolly's music, Dolly's actions. In excess of 323 million books have been sent out by Dolly Parton's Imagination Library to children all over the world, and all they had to do was say, yes, please. That's some kind of woman, some kind of legacy. I'm going to miss her. I bet you will too. I couldn't let the moment pass without some Dolly on the show, could I?

Martin and Here You Come Again. Do you know, there's nothing else to be said about her, is there? I just, you can't better just saying Dolly Parton.

0: This is Care Radio. I'm Matt Jones with news that the Children's Commissioner is calling for parents of seriously ill or disabled children to be entitled to paid leave from work. Dame Rachel D'Souza wants a legal right to 12 weeks leave at 90% of normal pay, saying families can face immense pressure and lost earnings. She says parents should not have to choose between being at their child's bedside and keeping their job. Dame Rachel also wants unpaid carers' leave increased from 5 to 10 days a year, alongside a new form of paid carers' leave. For more care news, stay with us here on Care Radio.
1: 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National Highways.
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Stacey Lattisaw on Care Radio and Jump to the Beat. Now, NHS Employers is calling on the government to pause proposed reforms to zero-hours contracts, warning they could cost the health service around £900 million a year. The organisation says new guaranteed hours, shift notice and compensation requirements could create major administrative burdens and reduce the flexibility of NHS staff banks. It estimates more than 1,400 additional administrative and management posts could be needed just to manage this. NHS Employers says it supports tackling exploitative employment practices, but wants exemptions to protect flexible NHS staffing arrangements and patient care.

Diana Ross and Chain Reaction. A lovely story that I heard this week. An 82-year-old Welsh woman, known online as Viv the Carer, has become the most unlikely social media fashion star. Vivian Turan. She's attracted hundreds of thousands of Instagram followers with her colourful outfits, her statement glasses and positive approach to getting older. She says her interest in fashion grew after COVID restrictions ended and following the loss of her husband when she began concentrating more on herself. Viv says older women shouldn't feel that they have to hide away or conform to other people's expectations. Hear, hear, Viv, I love you already. And she's encouraging people to try something different. Yes, every day, Viv, all day long. Try something different. Make that your rule for life. Deep Blue Something now. 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Yeah.

0: Visiting restrictions during outbreaks should only be introduced when risks cannot be adequately managed, and any restrictions should be proportionate and time-limited. For more Care news, stay with us here on Care Radio.
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on Care Radio. It's the Boys Town Gang and Can't Take My Eyes Off You. Now, the Women's Budget Group response to the DWP call for evidence of carers' allowance is here. Their view is carers' allowance provides a vital source of independent income for unpaid carers, 72% of whom are women. Yet the current system is too complex, financially inadequate and poorly suited to the realities of combining paid work with fluctuating caring responsibilities. Its harsh earnings cliff edge means just one penny over the weekly limit earned can result in losing the full carer's allowance and building up significant debts to boot. In the response to the DWP, the Women's Budget Group argue that the reform must go beyond simplifying administration and reducing overpayments. We call for a higher earnings threshold, they say, a gradual reduction in support as earnings rise, an increased rate of carers' allowance, and the abolition

of the 21-hour study rule. Carers' allowance must also remain an individual non-means-tested benefit outside universal credit. More fundamentally, the government should distinguish between replacing income lost through caring and recognising the enormous social and economic value of unpaid care, including the contribution of older carers who currently receive little or no support. Any reform must address its impact on gender equality and help share care more quality. And so say the Women's Budget Group.

Oh, I realised that I was such a pain in the keister for everybody who ever hosted a disco in about 1985, because I would be the foolish one going, please can you play me some Alexander O'Neill? Can you? I don't mind which one it is. I don't mind if it's Faker. I don't mind if it's criticised, but it's really nice. Yeah, that would be me. I'm so sorry if I ever heckled you as a DJ when you were trying to do the job you were born to do as party host. Sorry. Or club, or anywhere really.

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First. Health service classes, gigolos and brasses, round or skinny bottoms. Take your mum to Paris, lighting up the chalice, wee Willie Harris. Land to Stephen Biko, listening to Rico, Harpo, Groucho, Chico.

0: This is Care Radio. I'm Matt Jones with news that thousands of unpaid carers across North Yorkshire are being encouraged to help shape a new countywide support strategy. 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The authority wants to hear directly from people providing unpaid care to relatives, friends or neighbours, so their experiences can influence how services are developed. The consultation is aimed at ensuring future support reflects the real challenges faced by carers across North Yorkshire. For more care news, stay with us here on Care Radio.
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0: 23-year-old man's been charged with murder after a 7-year-old and her aunt died in a house fire near Middlesbrough. It happened in Grangetown early on Wednesday last week. Cleveland police say the man's also charged with grievous bodily harm. 4 others were injured in the fire. A 31-year-old, also arrested in connection, was released without charge. Andy Burnham will speak in the Commons for the first time as Prime Minister today. Holly Hughes has more.
1: It's thought he'll call for more public control over water, energy and transport. He's expected to set out his belief that essential services haven't been run in the public interest and that they've become neither reliable nor affordable, holding back households and the wider economy. His statement to Parliament will also be a chance for MPs across the House to ask him about all the policies he announced over the summer, including capping bus fares and cracking down on subscriptions.
0: A jury has found Dwayne Keefe Davis guilty of killing Tupac Shakur. 63-year-old Davis has been convicted of a single count of murder with a deadly weapon. It's back to the classroom for most children in England and Wales this week. That means parents are often hit with the cost of new uniform and kit, but a community project in West Yorkshire told us they're hearing people are struggling with the cost.
2: We know that it can cost families hundreds of pounds a year, particularly if they're in high school, with shoes and blazers and coats, and it is a real cost of living problem for people.
0: That's Richard Dimmery from Putty Community Project. They run a second-hand uniform exchange to help families out. The first baby, identified through Scotland's landmark SMA screening programme, has started life-changing treatment. Spinal muscular atrophy is a rare condition that causes progressive muscle weakness and can develop rapidly in infants. Scotland's the first country in the UK to use the test, which is described as a huge milestone in treating the disease. And it's going to be a wet and windy start to autumn after what's expected to be confirmed as the hottest summer on record. We could see some unsettled weather this month, while plenty of rain is expected in northern and western areas. That's the latest from Radio News Hub. I'm Frankie Hersein.
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0: Some showers, but mostly dry with sunny spells. Cloudier in the north with a band of rain moving southwards throughout the day. Temperatures near average with highs of 22 degrees Celsius in the south and 17 in the north.
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Michael Jackson and Beat It. Hello and welcome to Care Radio. If you've not joined me before, I'm Ernie Rowe. If you have joined me before, it makes no difference. I'm still Ernie Rowe. Bad luck. Now, do you like a classic? I like both kinds of duet. I like Womack and Womack.

Omak and Teardrops on Care Radio. Now, Ava Grace Britton is 17 years old. She's studying acting at college in North London, and she likes going out, seeing her mates, and wants to go to university next year. But unlike most of her peers, she also cares for her father, Paul, who's got significant mobility and memory issues after suffering a series of strokes 8 years ago. Along with her mum, Karen, Ava Grace monitors Paul's blood glucose levels, gives him medication and helps with dinner and jobs around the house. "I worry about him all the time," said Ava Grace. "Before I go to college, I help him, and most days I have to return home quickly to look after him." She's not alone. Officially, census data suggests that there are around 130,000 carers under the age of 18 in England and Wales. Sobering, isn't it?

0: 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I'm Matt Jones with news that unpaid carers in Cambridgeshire are being asked to help shape the future of support services in the county. Cambridgeshire County Council wants to hear from people with their own experience as it develops future adult social care services. The work includes unpaid carers alongside people with learning disabilities, autism, mental health needs, physical disabilities, and sensory impairments. The council says involving people directly in developing services will help people ensure their voices are heard and future support better meets people's needs. For more care news, stay with us here on Care Radio.
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Captain Sensible, formerly of The Clash, went roguely solo and had a massive hit with Happy Talk. And did you know the whole song came from South Pacific, the musical? Did you know that? You knew that, didn't you? I know, I thought you might. Oh, well, I'm just saying, all right, just saying. Nottingham City Council is working with the Alzheimer's Society and the Nottingham and Nottinghamshire Integrated Care System to deliver a new dementia hub at the Wynwood Heights Retirement Living Community in Sherwood. Now, dementia hubs offer support to people living with dementia and those who care for them as well, and provide a welcoming space where people affected by dementia can access emotional, practical and social support, whatever stage of the journey they're at. The hubs offer information and guidance for family members and friends and carers, as well as advice on local services and planning for the future, maintaining high quality of life and helping to prevent situations from reaching crisis point, which they can with dementia very quickly. Wynwood Heights is one of Nottingham City Council's flagship retirement living communities. It includes the high-rise Winchester and Woodthorpe Courts, plus Wynwood Court, which links the two towers. It sounds like something from Lord of the Rings, doesn't it? Wynwood Heights. Find the ring, my precious. All right, maybe it doesn't. It's just where my mind goes to when, you know, the rest of me's gone out and leaves it unattended. What a classic now. It is a Care radio anthem. It's the cream of the crop. Stevie Wonder.

Now, I did see him a couple of years ago in Hyde Park, not just walking the dog, you know, obviously, because I don't have a dog. It was him in concert, because that's what he does. He was in concert in Hyde Park. The only complaint I might have is we weren't allowed to take chairs in, so I had to sit on the floor, and I've got a bony backside. But apart from that, that whole afternoon and evening with Stevie Wonder was absolute perfection. Now, here is a question posed by Sir Rod Stewart, and I'm afraid for me the answer is no.

0: This is Care Radio. I'm Matt Jones with news that the Children's Commissioner is calling for parents of seriously ill or disabled children to be entitled to paid leave from work. Dame Rachel D'Souza wants a legal right to 12 weeks leave at 90% of normal pay, saying families can face immense pressure and lost earnings. She says parents should not have to choose between being at their child's bedside and keeping their job. Dame Rachel also wants unpaid carer's leave increased from 5 to 10 days a year, alongside a new form of paid carer's leave. For more care news, stay with us here on Care Radio.
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Can you remember who that was? It was Mike Posner and Cooler Than Me, and most people are, to be fair. Ernie Rowe with Young Care Radio. Letting you know that the young carers of Southam have been having a high old time. They've been invited to a series of drop-in sessions, offering them a chance to relax, to make friends and spend time with people who understand their experiences. The sessions follow a successful summer picnic attended by young carers and their families at Southam Community Centre. Councillor Anne-Marie Sonko says young people with caring responsibilities need dedicated space where they can relax and have fun. Sessions will be taking place in September, October and November, with a Christmas party planned for December. I'm in.

much I love you. The Saxolettes, I love you. My chiffon is wet, darling. My chiffon is wet. My wig is wet. I am tired. I can't. I am lost in all this. I'm overwhelmed. My God. Okay, but you have to help me. You have to get up here and dance. You have to get up. Come on.

It's simple but effective. I love that one. Disco Tex and the Sexolettes on Care Radio. Now, Gloucestershire County Council Fostering's inviting people with Room to Care to its latest in-person information centre in Cheltenham this September. Now, what to expect from Gloucester County Council Fostering Room to Care info session? Well, attendees can speak to Gloucestershire County Council's friendly fostering team and find out all about the specialist training, local support and financial payments on offer to foster carers in the county. There'll also be some of Gloucestershire County Council's current foster carers on hand, so attendees can ask them questions about their lived experiences and get an insight into daily life as a foster carer with the council. So if you're interested in becoming a foster carer, you can go along. There's no obligation to take any further action afterwards. Just go along, find out about it. You can hear about it all on Gloucestershire County Council's website and go to fostering. The brilliant Armand.

0: This is Care Radio. I'm Matt Jones with news that new guidance has been published to help care providers understand and manage the risk from infectious diseases. The UK Health Security Agency resource explains important health protection terms and the legal and public health arrangements applying to adult social care. It says staff should always follow standard infection control precautions and advises providers about what to do during suspected outbreaks. The guidance also stresses that visiting restrictions during outbreaks should only be introduced when risks cannot be adequately managed, and any restrictions should be proportionate and time-limited. For more care news, stay with us here on Care Radio.
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2: Here's Alex, pedalling off to work. And here's Nikki, driving off for a morning coffee. You know the drill, Nikki. 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And for horse riders, like Joe on Daisy here, slow down to under 10 miles per hour and allow at least 2 metres. Whoever you meet, travel like you know them. 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

It's brilliant, Wakefield and Saturday Night. That'll get you going. We all knew the dance then, didn't we? I don't think I could remember my name now, really. Not so much. Certainly not the dance to Saturday Night by Wakefield. Now, millions of people who combine paid work with unpaid caring responsibilities could receive stronger workplace protections under proposals being considered by the government. A consultation is looking at whether the existing right to unpaid carers' leave should be expanded, including the possibility of introducing paid leave. Ministers are also considering a new right for carers to return to work after a longer period away because of intensive caring responsibilities. Around 3 million people are estimated to balance employment with unpaid care, and the government says a lack of flexibility can lead some people to cut their hours or to leave the world of work altogether. The consultation is also considering clearer guidance for workers and employers with the aim of helping carers remain in employment whilst continuing to support relatives, friends or others who depend on them. I think that's a step in the right direction. I mean, what do I know? You've met me right, yeah? Every week here on Care Radio, but you know, for my 10 penneth. Classic from Coldplay.

Love You, Coldplay. Do you know they love you right back? They love everybody to Coldplay. They're a nice bunch of lads. Now, do you know who Billy Ray Cyrus is knocking around with these days? Only Liz Hurley. I know it's old news, but it never ceases to make me smile. They look so happy together. I'm chuffed to bits for them.

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0: The new Prime Minister Andy Burnham's due to speak in Parliament for the first time later as the summer recess ends. Holly Hughes takes a look at what we can expect.
1: It's been reported Mr. Burnham is about to make public control over important services a priority. He's expected to set out his belief that things like water, energy and transport have become neither reliable nor affordable. He'll also face a two-hour grilling from MPs about the policies he's announced over the summer, including capping bus fares and building lots more council houses.
0: It comes as £110 million is being put towards creating extra prison space. The Justice Secretary, Alex Norris, is due to set out plans to speed up the building of new prison places as part of government efforts to tackle overcrowding. A man has appeared in court charged with murdering a 7-year-old girl and her aunt who died in a house fire. 23-year-old Jaden Wright of no fixed address was remanded in custody to appear before Teesside Crown Court on Thursday. Natalie McDonald and Valentina Foster died and four others were injured in the blaze in Grange Town near Middlesbrough. Wet and windy weather are hitting parts of the UK later. We could see some unsettled weather throughout this month. It comes as the Met Office is expected to confirm that summer 2026 was the hottest on record. The effects of drought across the country are still being felt. A National Trust estate is facing a hay shortage as grass growth is stored in drought conditions. Dave Hassel, National Trust Farm and Countryside Manager, says it affects everything.
2: I think this is normal now, and what we need is real recognition and support about that technical help that farmers need to be able to adapt to farming in this climate. And that takes a heck of a lot of support, and it isn't done in one publication.
0: And the leather jacket worn by Queen's Freddie Mercury during his last live performance is expected to sell for up to £150,000 when it's sold at auction. It's from when Freddie made a surprise guest appearance at a charity gala. That's the latest from Radio News Herb. I'm Anita Sims.
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0: Some showers, but mostly dry with sunny spells. Cloudier in the north with a band of rain moving southwards later. Temperatures near average with highs of 22 degrees Celsius.
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If you saw Aloe Black on the street and he said, I need a dollar, dollar, dollar is what I need, would you give him a dollar? Because I don't think I keep one in my purse. It's all pounds. And not the monetary variety either, sadly. Lionel Richie now. Leader. Ringleader of the Commodores. Showman extraordinaire.

couple of years ago, I was lucky enough to see Lionel Richie dancing on the ceiling at Blenheim Palace. What a showman. Oh my goodness, he's lost nout. And people take the mickey because he's had a bit of plastic surgery done. I think, you know, if you've given people that much pleasure throughout your life, you can do what you like as long as it's not hurting anybody else.

0: This is Care Radio. I'm Matt Jones with news that thousands of unpaid carers across North Yorkshire are being encouraged to help shape a new countywide support strategy. North Yorkshire Council is asking carers to share their experiences and views about the support they receive and what could be improved in future. The authority wants to hear directly from people providing unpaid care to relatives, friends or neighbours, so their experiences can influence how services are developed. The consultation is aimed at ensuring future support reflects the real challenges faced by carers across North Yorkshire. For more care news, stay with us here on Care Radio.
1: It was just another day, a familiar drive through familiar country. 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

The beautiful boys of Hanson, who are still together and performing as a family pop band even now. I love that. Now, there's a new app to support unpaid carers being rolled out across West Yorkshire. It's called the Share to Care app. The Share, figure two, and then Care app. Commissioned by West Yorkshire Integrated Care Board, will help carers manage everyday responsibilities and work with others involved in a person's care. Users can also securely submit a digital contingency plan. Now, this is posh, isn't it? To NHS patient records, allowing authorised professionals to access arrangements if they're needed. The programme could support up to 250,000 unpaid carers, and opportunities to expand it to other regions are being looked at as well. I think they're going to crack that one. Let's hope they do. It gave a long and difficult birth to a fabulous, fabulous film, this tune. It needs no introduction.

Mamma Mia, ABBA. Now, did you prefer Mamma Mia, the original, or Mamma Mia 2? Yeah, contentious, huh? That's what I saw. I'm rolling today.

0: Marvin Gaye and Kim Weston, It Takes Two. Now, I was waxing lyrical about how lovely Dolly Parton was and how much she's going to be missed earlier on in the show. And somebody else who we lost at the same age of 80, on the same day that we lost Dolly last week, was the actor Tim Curry. Now, you might remember him from Scary Movie. You might remember him from being Richie Rich's butler in, weirdly, Richie Rich, when Macaulay Culkin was Richie Rich. But his most famous role by far, I reckon, was as the suspender-wearing main character in the Rocky Horror Picture Show, in tribute to the beautiful actor Tim Curry. Should we have a bit of Damien?
1: Time warp.

0: This is Care Radio. I'm Matt Jones with news that unpaid carers in Cambridgeshire are being asked to help shape the future of support services in the county. Cambridgeshire County Council wants to hear from people with their own experience as it develops future adult social care services. The work includes unpaid carers alongside people with learning disabilities, autism, mental health needs, physical disabilities, and sensory impairments. The council says involving people directly in developing services will help people ensure their voices are heard and future support better meets people's needs. For more care news, stay with us here on Care Radio.
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Halo James, could have told you so. Don't you hate that when people say, oh, I could have told you that? Well, you didn't, did you? So move on, shall we? Inspiring carers from Greater Manchester have been awarded scholarships at Gary Neville Sports University to help them pursue their ambitions. The awards recognise people who have devoted significant time and energy to looking after others while giving recipients an opportunity to develop themselves through education. Leighton Flynn and Yasmin Baker were supported by the Sky Sports pundit and former Manchester United captain after they applied for the UA 92 scheme. The scholarships aim to remove some of those barriers and recognise the contribution that carers make to their families and communities across Greater Manchester. Gary Neville, you're a good one. It's a beautiful cause right here on Care Radio.

after all. Fabulous Cores, Give Me a Reason. Did you watch Clarkson's Farm, where the Cores actually played at the farmer's dog? It's a brilliant episode. You need to see that, because the look on Andrea Cores' face where she sees the dressing room, which is actually a little tiny cupboard of a room under the eaves at the farmer's dog for her to get ready with her two sisters and brother Jim. Her face was a picture, honestly. Now imagine you've had a night out, imagine you went on too late, and imagine you've just woken up the next morning and you just think, oh, I haven't got to go to work today. This is the kind of tune you need to get yourself into that day eventually. Let it wash over you. This is The Farm, All Together Now. Can you snatch a couple of minutes? Go on, it's 5 minutes long. Put your feet up and just let it wash over you. It'd be grand.

0: This is Care Radio. I'm Matt Jones with news that the Children's Commissioner is calling for parents of seriously ill or disabled children to be entitled to paid leave from work. Dame Rachel D'Souza wants a legal right to 12 weeks leave at 90% of normal pay, saying families can face immense pressure and lost earnings. She says parents should not have to choose between being at their child's bedside and keeping their job. Dame Rachel also wants unpaid carers' leave increased from 5 to 10 days a year, alongside a new form of paid carers' leave. For more care news, stay with us here on Care Radio.
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2: 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And

Enid Camosi, and here comes the hot stepper. Now, a 16-year-old pupil and young carer from Dorset has called for people to look beyond GCSE grades, saying caring responsibilities can mean missing parts of childhood that can never be recovered. Hope's a student from Bournemouth, and she balanced her GCSE studies with caring for her brother and holding down a job. She said balancing all of this has not always been easy, but I am proud of everything I've managed. So are we. So are we, Hope. GCSEs, A-levels, degrees, they're not the be-all and end-all of everything. You have many, many more qualities to offer. Everybody does. Donna Summer.

0: According to reports, the former Prime Minister Keir Starmer is to step down as the MP for Holborn and St Pancras. It's a move that will trigger a by-election in the London seat. Meanwhile, Andy Burnham will speak in the Commons for the first time as Prime Minister today. Holly Hughes has more.
1: It's thought he'll call for more public control over water, energy and transport. He's expected to set out his belief that essential services haven't been run in the public interest and that they've become neither reliable nor affordable, holding back households and the wider economy. His statement to Parliament will also be a chance for MPs across the House to ask him about all the policies he announced over the summer, including capping bus fares and cracking down on subscriptions.
0: The government says they'll speed up the building of extra prison places to try and tackle prison overcrowding. The Justice Secretary Alex Norris is due to announce £110 million of investment into it. Here's how the Shadow Justice Secretary Nick Timothy reacted to the news.
2: Well, I think that in the medium to long term, we definitely need more prison capacity. Prison works because it takes dangerous people away from society and incapacitates them, prevents them from committing crimes that do harm to others.
0: A 23-year-old man has appeared in court charged with murdering a 7-year-old girl and her aunt who died in a house fire. Jaden Wright, of no fixed address, was remanded in custody to appear before Teesside Crown Court on Thursday. A vigil has been held honouring the victims of flash floods in Nepal. The gathering last night saw members of the Nepali community and others light candles outside a temple in West London. Nepal's disaster agency say over 1,000 deaths have been recorded there since the flash floods last Wednesday. And in other news, a 12-foot saltwater crocodile has been named after the Prince of Wales by conservationist Robert Irwin. It's in recognition of the future king's dedication to protecting wildlife. The reptile, called Prince William, is the 300th crocodile to be tagged. That's the latest from Radio News Hub. I'm Tanita Sims.
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0: Some showers, but mostly dry with sunny spells. Cloudier in the north with a band of rain moving southwards later. Temperatures near average with highs of 22 degrees Celsius.

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1: What a tune. It's all going rather well, isn't it? We're only 6 minutes in, but never let the facts get in the way of a good story. Hello, it's Andy Holmes here on Care Radio with Enrique starting us off there as we head into September. Come on, it'll soon be Christmas. Right, guitars at the ready. We have George Ezra for you now with Blame It On Me at Care.

George Ezra there, Blame It On Me, giving you a get-out-of-jail-free card, if you like, for the rest of the day. If anything goes wrong, just blame it on George. He told you he's absolutely fine with that. He's a good egg, isn't he? Music on the way for you from Pink and Coldplay. We'll have a nice early 1990s dance floor filler for you soon. And our Care Radio anthem this hour comes from a young man from my hometown who's done really rather well for himself. All that very, very soon for you.

0: This is Care Radio. I'm Matt Jones with news that new guidance has been published to help care providers understand and manage the risk from infectious diseases. The UK Health Security Agency resource explains important health protection terms and the legal and public health arrangements applying to adult social care. It says staff should always follow standard infection control precautions and advises providers about what to do during suspected outbreaks. The guidance also stresses that visiting restrictions during outbreaks should only be introduced when risks cannot be adequately managed, and any restrictions should be proportionate and time-limited. For more care news, stay with us here on Care Radio.
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2: Animals can't speak to drivers, but if they could, they would be asking us, telling us by the sounds of it, to put our litter and fruit waste in the bin. Because roadside litter kills an estimated 3 million animals every year. No wonder they sound miffed. So let's lend them a paw. Let's take our rubbish with us and bin it properly. National Highways. And what's that? They said thanks very much.
3: Supporting carers and NHS workers right across the UK.

Now, if the internet is to be believed, and, you know, I'm sure it is, that song took Chris Martin just one day to write. I never quite know, is that a good thing or a bad thing? Could go one way, could go the other, couldn't it? So that was The Scientist from Coldplay there, and it is time now for our Care Radio anthem for you. And as promised, this hour we have a big tune that's come from an artist from my fair home city, the mighty Stoke-on-Trent, big up the North Staffordshire Massive, which means that it must be from either Lemmy from Motorhead, noisy but legendary, or this fine chap.

Robbie Williams, of course, providing us with our Care Radio anthem for this hour. That's Feel from back in 2002. So 24 years old, that song. And if you apply a little bit of sort of strange logic, if you think about it, that song was released closer to anything in 1979 than it is to today. And that's a very deep message in there somewhere, but I'm really not sure what it is. So let's distract ourselves, shall we, with our lyrical teaser this hour. I'm going to give you the words to a song as usual. I'll play that song at some time before the news. Can you predict what the song is before you hear it? Our words are, summer's here and the time is right. Summer being something of a distant memory now with all this rain, but summer's here and the time is right. What song are those the lyrics from?

0: This is Care Radio. I'm Matt Jones with news that thousands of unpaid carers across North Yorkshire are being encouraged to help shape a new countywide support strategy. 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The authority wants to hear directly from people providing unpaid care to relatives, friends or neighbours, so their experiences can influence how services are developed. The consultation is aimed at ensuring future support reflects the real challenges faced by carers across North Yorkshire. For more care news, stay with us here on Care Radio.
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22-year-old Welsh woman known online as Viv the Carer. She's become something of an unlikely social media fashion star because she's attracted hundreds of thousands of Instagram followers because of her colourful outfits, her statement glasses, shall we call them, and a positive approach for getting older. She's called Vivienne Truran, and she said that her interest in fashion grew after the COVID restrictions were lifted and also the loss of her husband, so she started to concentrate more on herself. Her motto is that older women should not feel like they have to hide away or conform to other people's expectations, and she encourages people to try something different. Nice one, Viv. That's the sort of influencer we want. Keep up the good work. Right, back to the music now. Let's hear from Kid Rock.

Care Radio playing Kim Sims, Too Blind to See It from the early 90s. Good old 1991 tune there. I remember it well from the various dance floors that I stood on the outskirts of watching awkwardly. Before that, Kid Rock with All Summer Long. That's a good tune as well. A nice blend of two classics. It's Lynyrd Skynyrd's Sweet Home Alabama and Warren Zevon's Werewolves of London. Yeah, that's actually the song. That's not just me going completely off-piste and making werewolf noises for no particular reason.

0: This is Care Radio. I'm Matt Jones with news that unpaid carers in Cambridgeshire are being asked to help shape the future of support services in the county. Cambridgeshire County Council wants to hear from people with their own experience as it develops future adult social care services. The work includes unpaid carers alongside people with learning disabilities, autism, mental health needs, physical disabilities, and sensory impairments. The council says involving people directly in developing services will help people ensure their voices are heard and future support better meets people's needs. For more care news, stay with us here on Care Radio.
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0: Summer's Free and The Time Is Right were our lyrical teaser lyrics this hour, and you heard them right there in Dancing in the Street from Martha and the Vandellas at Care Radio, where we have Gina G for you after Rosala.
1: Yeah.

Rosala there, reminding us that everybody's free. Always good to be reassured occasionally, isn't it? And we are heading towards the news now with this from 1996's Eurovision Song Contest, Gina G. Only coming eighth in the actual competition itself, but that's something we can only dream of these days, isn't it? So it might not have topped the Eurovision scoreboard, but it did get to number one in the UK, so some vindication there for the marvellous Gina G, who are just a little bit...

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0: The former Prime Minister, Sir Keir Starmer, is to step down as the MP for Holborn and St Pancras. In a statement issued on X, he says it was the right time to hand the baton over to a successor. It's a move that will trigger a by-election in the London seat. Meanwhile, the new Prime Minister, Andy Burnham's due to speak in Parliament for the first time later. As the summer recess ends, Holly Hughes takes a look at what we can expect.
1: It's been reported Mr Burnham is about to make public control over important services a priority. He's expected to set out his belief that things like water, energy and transport have become neither reliable nor affordable. He'll also face a two-hour grilling from MPs about the policies he's announced over the summer, including capping bus fares and building lots more council houses.
0: £110 million is being put towards creating extra prison space. The Justice Secretary, Alex Norris, is due to set out plans to speed up the building of new prison places as part of government efforts to tackle overcrowding. It's after the announcement that the killers of police officer Andrew Harper will not be released early. Here's the Shadow Justice Secretary, Nick Timothy.
2: In the short term, the government should be doing absolutely everything it can to maximise capacity. So there are thousands of prison cells which are certified but are not in use.
0: A man has appeared in court charged with murdering a seven-year-old girl and her aunt who died in a house fire. 23-year-old Jaden Wright of no fixed address was remanded in custody to appear before Teesside Crown Court on Thursday. Summer 2026 was provisionally the UK's warmest on record. The Met Office says the mean average of temperatures across June, July and August was 16.5 degrees Celsius, beating the previous seasonal high of 16.1 set last year. And the leather jacket worn by Queen's Freddie Mercury during his last live performance is expected to sell for up to £150,000 when it's sold at auction. It's from when Freddie made a surprise guest appearance at a charity gala. That's the latest from Radio News Hub. I'm Tanita Sims.
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0: Some showers, but mostly dry with sunny spells. Cloudier in the north with a band of rain moving southwards later. Temperatures near average with highs of 22 degrees Celsius.
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1: That'll be your actual rednecks there here on your actual care radio. Hello, it's Andy Holmes with you for another couple of hours of music and silliness. Later on this hour, I'll be having a look at a new story about a young carer who's called for people to look beyond GCSE grades and see the person behind them that has been caring for loved ones for so long. Music from Gwen Stefani on the way. We've got our Care Radio anthem lined up for you soon after Charles O.

think they'll look trustworthy enough, don't you? Would I lie to you? Ask Charles and Eddie at Care Radio. Well, we've got loads of stuff going on that you may not yet have discovered. Head towards our website and have a look at our on-air schedule. There's loads of stuff happening. On a Wednesday night, for example, 7 o'clock, Peter Fairhead has the country show. At 9 o'clock, Peter Milburn takes you on a sentimental journey, a tale of two Peters for a Wednesday night. And then on Thursday, we have the treat for you of Alan Steadman's Jazz Waves at 7, followed by Late Night Love Songs at 11. At

0: This is Care Radio. I'm Matt Jones with news that the Children's Commissioner is calling for parents of seriously ill or disabled children to be entitled to paid leave from work. Dame Rachel D'Souza wants a legal right to 12 weeks leave at 90% of normal pay, saying families can face immense pressure and lost earnings. She says parents should not have to choose between being at their child's bedside and keeping their job. Dame Rachel also wants unpaid carer's leave increased from 5 to 10 days a year, alongside a new form of paid carer's leave. For more care news, stay with us here on Care Radio.
1: 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National Highways.
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That makes me feel all summery, does that? In fact, actually, what am I talking about? I spent all summer complaining it was too hot and sticky and chuffing unbearable, so I don't know what I'm getting all nostalgic and wistful about. The Beach Boys for you there with Good Vibrations. So what do we say we do a Care Radio Anthem now? This is where we play you a huge tune, and this was big back in the 1970s, and then it enjoyed something of a resurgence, courtesy of Quentin Tarantino and Reservoir Dogs, which transformed it

An awfully pleasing melody there, Steeler's Wheel, with our Care Radio anthem this hour, stuck in the middle with you. And it's time we had our lyrical challenge for this hour, where I give you some words that will appear in a song that I will play in the next 35 minutes. Have a guess, what's the song? The words are thus. If it feels right, then aim for my heart. If it feels right, then aim for my heart. We'll feature in a song at some point before the news. Can you predict what it is? Before

0: This is Care Radio. I'm Matt Jones with news that new guidance has been published to help care providers understand and manage the risk from infectious diseases. The UK Health Security Agency resource explains important health protection terms and the legal and public health arrangements applying to adult social care. It says staff should always follow standard infection control precautions and advises providers about what to do during suspected outbreaks. The guidance also stresses that visiting restrictions during outbreaks should only be introduced when risks cannot be adequately managed, and any restrictions should be proportionate and time-limited. For more care news, stay with us here on Care Radio.
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Radio playing Mojo's Lady, Hear Me Tonight. And this is a story that caught my eye a couple of times last week when I was leafing through the care news, because this is something that I'm personally very big about. It's a story about a 16-year-old young carer from Dorset called Hope, who has called for people to look beyond simply GCSE grades, saying that caring responsibilities can mean missing parts of your childhood that can never be recovered. She was talking to the Bournemouth Echo about how she balanced her studies with caring for her brother, as well as holding down a job, and now she's looking to go to college to study Level 3 business. But, and this is the key thing, she wants the public and educators to recognise that grades do not reflect the full reality for young carers. She said some young carers have far more responsibilities than others, some have it much harder than people realise. Now, I can get on my soapbox about this, but I suspect that I'm preaching to the converted, so good luck, Hope. We need more people like you. Carry on being marvellous. And I'm going to play you something upbeat and empowering now at Care Radio. Here's Call the Shots, because that's what you should be doing from the wonderful Girls Aloud.

There she goes, Jennifer Lopez, with Waiting for Tonight. Ahead of that, Girls Aloud, Call the Shots. And during those two tunes, I was just having a little chat with my 13-year-old daughter, who has taught me a new word. Now, I'm sure I can't be the only person in the world who's never heard of this before, so I shall explain. She's just told me that this time of year, we're getting into a time of year known as the burrs. Never heard this before, but it's pretty logical when you think about it. It's September, October, November, you know, you get the idea. I have never, ever heard that phrase before. Surely it can't just be me that's missed out on this. All right, it's probably an internet meme or a sensation, but if you've never heard of it like me, please reassure me. Drop me a line via our website, www.careradio.org.

0: 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I'm Matt Jones with news that thousands of unpaid carers across North Yorkshire are being encouraged to help shape a new countywide support strategy. 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The authority wants to hear directly from people providing unpaid care to relatives, friends or neighbours, so their experiences can influence how services are developed. The consultation is aimed at ensuring future support reflects the real challenges faced by carers across North Yorkshire. For more care news, stay with us here on Care Radio.
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Thank you, Michael. Young Mick Hucknall there for you. Simply Red. And Sunrise at Care Radio. Don't forget, we're still listening out for our lyrical teaser track this hour. The words are, if it feels right, then aim for my heart. It could be this. It could be Maroon 5.

Yes, a nice, easy, lyrical challenge for you there. If it feels right, The Name for My Heart was featured right there in Moves Like Jagger from Maroon 5, featuring the one and only Christina Aguilera. Right, we're heading towards the news now with George Michael. Next hour, I'm going to be talking about an initiative in Barnsley to help support people living with dementia. Also have more music for you very, very soon after this.

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0: The former Prime Minister, Sir Keir Starmer, is to step down as the MP for Holborn and St Pancras. It's a move that will trigger a by-election in the London seat. He says he felt it was the right time to step down as an MP and focus on new work on international affairs. Meanwhile, Andy Burnham will speak in the Commons for the first time as Prime Minister soon. Holly Hughes has more.
1: It's thought he'll call for more public control over water, energy and transport. He's expected to set out his belief that essential services haven't been run in the public interest and that they've become neither reliable nor affordable, holding back households and the wider economy. His statement to Parliament will also be a chance for MPs across the House to ask him about all the policies he announced over the summer, including capping bus fares and cracking down on subscriptions.
0: Summer 2026 was the warmest in the UK since records began in 1884. That's according to provisional figures from the Met Office. The average temperature across June, July and August was 16.5 degrees Celsius, beating the previous high of 16.1 set only last year. It means the top six warmest summers on record have all occurred in this century. The government says they'll speed up the building of extra prison places to try and tackle prison overcrowding. The Justice Secretary Alex Norris is due to announce £110 million of investment into it. Here's the Shadow Justice Secretary Nick Timothy.
2: But there are also thousands more places that are not in use because of rules and regulations and things like fire assessments and things like that. And the government should be pulling out all the stops to make sure that those places are used.
0: And the organisers of an online appeal set up to help the families of two police officers killed in a head-on crash near Middlesbrough say the response has been truly overwhelming. The appeal was set up by the Police Federation following the deaths of PC Matthew Blades and PC Tom Clough in a collision on the A66, which also killed five young men. The appeal has closed after reaching more than £1.2 million. That's the latest from Radio News Hub. I'm Tanita Sims.
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0: It's a mostly dry evening. Cloud across northern England will continue to sink south later. Outbreaks of rain will push into western Scotland later in the evening. Lows of 11 degrees Celsius. Oi.

I do like a slow fade. That's a good one, isn't it? It's a sort of song that the slow fade was made for. Foreigner and Girl Like You, easing us effortlessly into my final hour with you here at Care Radio. And we're heading into September as well. Are the schools back this week, or is it next week? I can't quite work it out. Everything's all a bit all over the place over the next few months, isn't it? But it is great to have you here, listening to us here at Care Radio. Congratulations on your discerning taste in broadcasting institutions. It really is great to be with you. And the music continues now with Tasmin.

Two slow fades in a row. What a treat. Tasman Archer's Sleeping Satellite. A song probably about what happens to my TV digibox at around 2 a.m. as I enter the fifth hour of an Only Fools and Horses marathon on UK Cold. The little patronising message that says, shouldn't you have gone to bed yet? You are listening to Care Radio, where we will have a Care Radio anthem, as we do every hour very, very soon. It'll be a song that you know and recognise instantly, but you may not know its true meaning. Courtesy of the internet, I now do, and I will explain more when we hear it. In the meantime, here's Tanita Tikaro.

0: 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I'm Matt Jones with news that unpaid carers in Cambridgeshire are being asked to help shape the future of support services in the county. Cambridgeshire County Council wants to hear from people with their own experience as it develops future adult social care services. The work includes unpaid carers alongside people with learning disabilities, autism, mental health needs, physical disabilities, and sensory impairments. The council says involving people directly in developing services will help people ensure their voices are heard and future support better meets people's needs. For more care news, stay with us here on Care Radio.
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wonderful. Level 42's Something About You. Now, I think that song qualifies for being a Care radio anthem, so I'm going to have a word with the boss, see if he can bump it up the list a little bit, because this leads me very nicely on to our Care radio anthem for this hour. And I mentioned earlier on about the fact that this is a song that you will, of course, recognise. You know what it is already, but maybe you don't know what it means. Well, I've been researching, and I will share with you after we listen to the genius that is Culture Club.

Care radio anthem this hour from Culture Club, Karma Chameleon. And I said I'd do a bit of research and let you know what that song actually means, because I've never bothered to do so until today. But I can confirm that according to the internet, which is 110% trustworthy, I'm sure, Karma Chameleon is all about the fear of alienation and the tendency to change yourself to please everybody else. I suppose there's a bit of logic in there. It's a bit about being a chameleon and also a little bit about karma. Well, there you go. Every day's a school day here at Care Radio, where it's time we had our lyrical challenge for this hour. I give you the words that are going to feature in a song before the news. Have a little think what that might be before you hear it. And it's actually a nice short one for you now, which might make it a little tricky, but the words are Newlywed a Year Ago. What song contains the words Newlywed a Year Ago? Have a little think about that while we listen to Robin S with Show Me Love from 1993.

0: This is Care Radio. I'm Matt Jones with news that the Children's Commissioner is calling for parents of seriously ill or disabled children to be entitled to paid leave from work. Dame Rachel D'Souza wants a legal right to 12 weeks leave at 90% of normal pay, saying families can face immense pressure and lost earnings. She says parents should not have to choose between being at their child's bedside and keeping their job. Dame Rachel also wants unpaid carers' leave increased from 5 to 10 days a year, alongside a new form of paid carers' leave. For more care news, stay with us here on Care Radio.
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1: Corner Shop and Brimful of Asher, of course. Now, I have been leafing through the care news for the past week, as is my wont, and I always like it when we hear about initiatives that have proved to be particularly successful, and this one really stood out, which is a dementia-friendly coffee morning that's been taking place in Barnsley, and it's been so popular it's been a full house at the last three events. It's called It's Not Me, It's the Alzheimer's, which is quite a striking title. And it was launched at Deansgate Care Home in Maplewell. The idea was to provide a stigma-free environment, as they call it, for people with dementia and their families, friends and carers. It's held once a month at the old Ivy Shed, and it provides an opportunity to socialise and share cakes and drinks and all that good stuff with those going through the earlier stages of dementia. It's really good to see that it's been that popular. So if you have

And baby, now that I've found you. Now, can I just share something with the group? I think we know each other well enough by now. For the last 3 years or so, I've been using a certain app-based language learning platform, shall we say. You probably know the sort of thing that I'm talking about. And it's something that I've done consistently every single day. But even though it is excellent, I've realised that keeping up this streak is just another thing that I have to do each day. If I don't, I get notifications that get more and more aggressive. And now I've got to a point where my daily streak has got to a very impressive 1,234. It's a very aesthetically pleasing number, 1, 2, 3, 4. That's it. I'm going cold turkey. The app won't like it, and I'm sure I'll get messages and notifications all over the place, but needs must. And it just got me wondering, what's the longest streak of anything that you have broken? Keep it decent, of course. I'm preferably talking about family-friendly mobile phone apps here. But it feels like a really big thing I've done after 1,234 days just to completely walk away. All I've done is stopped using an app, so I don't know why I'm feeling guilty about it, but do let me know your thoughts. What daily streaks have you achieved, and then how hard was it to quit them? Drop me a line via my page at our wonderful website, careradio.org.

0: This is Care Radio. I'm Matt Jones with news that new guidance has been published to help care providers understand and manage the risk from infectious diseases. The UK Health Security Agency resource explains important health protection terms and the legal and public health arrangements applying to adult social care. It says staff should always follow standard infection control precautions and advises providers about what to do during suspected outbreaks. The guidance also stresses that visiting restrictions during outbreaks should only be introduced when risks cannot be adequately managed, and any restrictions should be proportionate and time-limited. For more care news, stay with us here on Care Radio.
1: 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And here's Nikki, driving off for a morning coffee. You know the drill, Nikki. Allow at least 1.5 metres when overtaking cyclists, or more if driving over 30 miles per hour. And for horse riders, like Joe on Daisy here, slow down to under 10 miles per hour and allow at least 2 metres. Whoever you meet, travel like you know them. 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

not the easiest, but not the hardest of lyrical challenges this hour. The words Newlywed a Year Ago, you heard right there in Family Affair by Sly and the Family Stone at Care Radio, where I have music from John Travolta after the Isleys.

0: that's me done for another session here at Car Radio. Isley Brothers and Summer Breeze for you there. Hopefully I've fulfilled my brief of producing 3 hours of perfectly adequate radio. We've learned about Karma Chameleon's true meaning. We've also learnt what the burrs are as we welcome in September. And the news is just over the horizon. I will talk to you very, very soon here again at Car Radio. And I'll leave you now in the capable hands of John Travolta.
1: 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It's systematic. It's hydromatic. 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

0: The former Prime Minister Keir Starmer is to step down as the MP for Holborn and St Pancras. In a statement issued on X, he says it was the right time to hand the baton over to a successor. It's a move that will trigger a by-election in the London seat. Andy Burnham is speaking in Parliament as Prime Minister for the first time. He'll face a two-hour grilling from MPs about the policies he's announced over the summer, including capping bus fares and building lots more council houses. Meanwhile, Reform UK leader Nigel Farage has returned to Parliament after winning back his seat in a by-election in Clacton. Farage secured a majority of almost 13,000 votes, beating Count Binface. The MP is also facing an investigation over a £5 million gift from crypto billionaire Christopher Harborne. Summer 2026 was provisionally the UK's warmest on record. The Met Office says the mean average temperature across June, July and August was 16.5 degrees Celsius, beating the previous seasonal high of 16.1 degrees set last year. The government says they'll speed up the building of extra prison places to try and tackle prison overcrowding. Justice Secretary Alex Norris is due to announce £110 million of investment into it. Shadow Justice Secretary Nick Timothy reacted to the news.
1: Well, I think that in the medium to long term, we definitely need more prison capacity. Prison works because it takes dangerous people away from society and incapacitates them, prevents them from committing crimes that do harm to others.
0: The first school food standards in more than a decade are set to be published later this month. It will be aimed at increasing pupils' fibre intake with more fruit, vegetables and whole grains in school meals. And scientists searching for dark matter say they've detected an intriguing particle interaction that could be the first hint of the mysterious substance. The International Lux Zeppelin experiment recorded a single event that could have been caused by a dark matter particle. Researchers stress it's not a discovery yet, with the result falling short of the statistical threshold needed for confirmation. That's the latest from Radio News Hub. I'm Ben Monsey.
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0: Cloud across northern England will continue to sink south overnight. Dry with clear spells elsewhere. Outbreaks of rain will push into Northern Ireland and Western Scotland later on. Lows of 14 degrees.
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5: It is another edition of Little Old Me, that'll be Gary Robinson, Punk Radio, on Care Radio for the next 3 hours. Shall we do this thing? I think we shall.

General Live, and you spin me round. Hello, my friend. How are you? It's Gary here, Care Radio. We're going to let the music do the hard work today. I'm just going to bang out the tunes because, well, because we can really.

Vogue, my loving. Okay, my erasure sandwich. I put one erasure song just ahead of the Care Radio news briefing, and then I come out of the news briefing and the air break with another erasure song. Hence, the erasure sandwich. And we start with this. Oh, I'm

0: This is Care Radio. I'm Matt Jones with news that thousands of unpaid carers across North Yorkshire are being encouraged to help shape a new countywide support strategy. 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The authority wants to hear directly from people providing unpaid care to relatives, friends or neighbours, so their experiences can influence how services are developed. The consultation is aimed at ensuring future support reflects the real challenges faced by carers across North Yorkshire. For more care news, stay with us here on Care Radio.
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like that. I like my sandwich. It was an Erasure sandwich this time around as we went into Headed. What a terrible language. I'm glad I'm not a journalist. As we went into the old headline thing there, yes. Right, I think we'll do it again with another act fairly soon. Why not? I feel sort of fairly easy-ozy on the programme today, you might have guessed. It's probably because I'm just about to kick back from 1978 with this little reggae-ish number from 10cc, actually based on a proper visit, a true visit to Barbados, apparently, by some of the...

I've got to tell you, I'm a wee bit excited because I'm going on a little holiday myself. Not quite a dreadlock holiday. I'm going to the wilds of Yorkshire and Lancashire. I'm taking my dear old mama, and she's so excited. And actually, you know, I'm trying to be cool about it, but I'm getting a wee bit excited as well. We're going to do the Emmerdale tour, you know, the TV tour. But before that, we're doing the Coronation Street tour. So we're going to Manchester, going to Salford. And I think we've booked the one, hopefully I've booked the right one, where we can go into the Rovers in the studio. I'll tell you all about it next week. And then we pop over to Leeds. I think it's Harewood, isn't it? To then go and do Emmerdale. Mom is beside herself. But, you know, I'm pretty cool.

0: 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I'm Matt Jones with news that unpaid carers in Cambridgeshire are being asked to help shape the future of support services in the county. Cambridgeshire County Council wants to hear from people with their own experience as it develops future adult social care services. The work includes unpaid carers alongside people with learning disabilities, autism, mental health needs, physical disabilities, and sensory impairments. The council says involving people directly in developing services will help people ensure their voices are heard and future support better meets people's needs. For more care news, stay with us here on Care Radio.
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By the way, I've just been reminded, I mentioned that I'm going, taking mum on holiday and we're going to Lancashire, we're going to Manchester. Somebody's just reminded me that, you know, there may be the remnants of Manchester Pride still hanging about. Yeah, I don't know. Do you know what? I think my mum would enjoy Canal Street. I think she'd be in her element. I will let you know all about our adventures next week. Right, a couple of songs for you. I just played Alicia Bridges there. I Love the Nightlife. About to play Jason Donovan, Any Dream Will Do. There's a link. There's like a 6 degrees of separation. Not even six, actually. Probably 1 or 2 degrees of separation. What is the link between Alicia Bridges, and Jason Donovan? So not necessarily the songs, but the people. Well, one song, one person. Listen, if you get this, I will be so impressed. So what is the connection between Alicia Bridges and Jason Donovan? All right, and here's JD, as promised. I haven't heard this for years. Close my eyes. Drew back the curtain. Clear the answer next, all right?

So Alicia Bridges' I Love the Nightlife was in the film soundtrack to Priscilla, Queen of the Desert. That was Jason Donovan. What was the link? Who is the link? Guy Pearce, the actor. Because Guy Pearce was in Priscilla, Queen of the Desert, the film. And he was also in, yeah, Neighbours with JD. Yeah. Did you get it? I'm so impressed. Well done. Let's have a BG sandwich. Starting with...

0: This is Care Radio. I'm Matt Jones with news that the Children's Commissioner is calling for parents of seriously ill or disabled children to be entitled to paid leave from work. Dame Rachel D'Souza wants a legal right to 12 weeks leave at 90% of normal pay, saying families can face immense pressure and lost earnings. She says parents should not have to choose between being at their child's bedside and keeping their job. Dame Rachel also wants unpaid carers' leave increased from 5 to 10 days a year, alongside a new form of paid carers' leave. For more care news, stay with us here on Care Radio.
1: It was just another day, a familiar drive through familiar country. But then, just around the corner, came the unexpected. He'd let his speed creep a little too high as he approached a bend, and he was no longer driving at the right speed for the road. The scary thing is, he didn't even realize driving even a little too fast for the situation is a major cause of collisions, especially on country roads where you don't know what's around the corner. Think, don't let your speed creep.
2: There are two types of drive you can have on the motorway. One that feels like this.
3: Or one that feels...
2: like this. The difference is just a few little changes. Like giving more space to the car in front. Or not hogging the middle lane. Because being a little more considerate on the road actually reduces congestion and collisions. Which transforms everyone's journey. So we all feel a little less... and a lot more... National Highways.
4: Carers and NHS workers right across the UK.

0: Yeah. There goes my Bee Gees sandwich, More Than a Woman, and they're just coming out of the old ad break there, hence the sandwich analogy. The Bee Gees again with Night Fever.
1: She's crazy, yes. Like a fool.
0: See what I'm doing there? I like that. We'll do it again. Do it in the next hour. Let's stick with that disco vibe, yeah? Mm-mm-mm. Bit of a Studio 54.

and Mickey. Hey, you're listening to Care Radio. It's Gary Robinson. We are letting the music do all the hard work today. And the news is next. Oh, the journos. The journalists are also doing all the hard work today. I'm just pushing buttons and playing music and, you know, going, hey, this is and that was, baby, hey. Oh, we're back to the old disco vibe. This time it's Gonzalez. Oh, they haven't started singing yet. They haven't stopped dancing yet either. See what I did there? Could I get any cheesier? Probably. Find out after the news.

0: former Prime Minister Keir Starmer is to step down as the MP for Holborn and St Pancras. It's a move that will trigger a by-election in the London seat. He says he felt it was the right time to step down as an MP and focus on new work on international affairs. Meanwhile, Andy Burnham has spoken as Prime Minister in Parliament for the first time. He began by paying tribute to Keir Starmer's premiership.
1: He has given this country a lifetime of public service, Mr Speaker, particularly for those fighting for justice. When my right honourable friend delivered in this House on his promise to the Hillsborough families and everyone involved in the Hillsborough Law campaign, it was a moment I will never forget.
0: Burnham says Britain must be blunt about what went wrong over the past four decades, promising greater public control over services and utilities. He also announced he'll be attending the COP31 climate summit in Turkey in November, as he pledged to meet the climate challenge. Summer 2026 was the warmest in the UK since records began in 1884. That's according to provisional figures from the Met Office. The average temperature across June, July and August was 16.5 degrees Celsius, beating the previous high of 16.1 degrees set only last year. It means the top six warmest summers on record have all occurred this century. £110 million is being put towards creating extra prison space. Justice Secretary Alex Norris is due to set out the plan to speed up the building of new prison places as part of government efforts to tackle overcrowding. It's after the announcement that the killers of police officer Andrew Harper will not be released early. Shadow Justice Secretary Nick Timothy reacted to the news.
2: In the short term, the government should be doing absolutely everything it can to maximise capacity. So, for example, there are thousands of prison cells which are certified, but are not in use.
0: And Whitby's Whale Bone Arch has been removed, the famous landmark's being replaced with a bronze replica after 24 years of being battered by North Sea winds. That's the latest from Radio News Hub. I'm Ben Monsey.
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0: Cloud across northern England will continue to sink south overnight. Dry with clear spells elsewhere. Outbreaks of rain will push into Northern Ireland and Western Scotland later on. Lows of 14 degrees.
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6: Hello, it's Gary here on Care Radio. Oh yeah, and I forgot to say, I've got the dog in the studio as well. She's doing well, she's doing really well. She's shallow. She's an Alsatian, pure black, I love her. She doesn't love anybody, including the postman. So that's why she's in the studio with me right now. Any day.

0: Edwin Starr in contact. I am loving it today. I think what they call it, did they call it D-Mob Happy?
1: Thank you. They do. Thank you very much. Thank you and good night. Thank you very much and good night.
0: Yeah, that's the ending for the programme. I meant to play this. Shall we do it again? Shall we take two but do it live? Do you know, I think I'm a little bit D-Mob Happy today.
1: Thank you. Thank you very much. Thank you and good night. Thank you very much and good night.
0: I keep pressing the wrong button.
1: No.

So what I was trying to say was I'm a little bit D-Mob happy today because I'm taking a couple of days off. I mentioned in the first hour of the programme, me and Mama, the old mother, we are heading off to see Coronation Street in action, hopefully, and Emmerdale, because she's a big soap fan. But we're also sort of wondering, we've got a bit of a loose type of agenda. We don't quite know where we'll head up yet. We're going to go to Stain in Halifax, of all places. But then we might just, you know, wherever the wind takes us, we might end up in Bridlington. Who knows? So, yes, doing a tour of the north of England. So I'm a little bit excited about it because I've not been down in that neck of the woods for, at least 3 weeks. I think we'll have a sandwich next.

I'm a Zulu, too good to be forgotten. It's my new karaoke number. Right, let's have a sandwich. If you've just tuned in, hello, where have you been? So my sandwich is I play a song, and then we go into the Care Radio news briefing and possibly the ad break, and then come out with a similar song, either by the same artist, but on this occasion, I'm going to pay homage to PWL, to Stock, Aitken and Waterman. So we're going to go into the news briefing with this from Lonnie Gordon. What will we come out with? The other side. You got to stick around. Stick around. That in the business is known as a tease. It's a tease, all right? I get bonus points.

0: This is Care Radio. I'm Matt Jones with news that new guidance has been published to help care providers understand and manage the risk from infectious diseases. The UK Health Security Agency resource explains important health protection terms and the legal and public health arrangements applying to adult social care. It says staff should always follow standard infection control precautions and advises providers about what to do during suspected outbreaks. The guidance also stresses that visiting restrictions during outbreaks should only be introduced when risks cannot be adequately managed, and any restrictions should be proportionate and time-limited. For more care news, stay with us here on Care Radio.
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So that's the dog. Just in case you didn't believe me, that was the dog barking. Is that the, who's that? Is that somebody? Right, okay, behave now. Divine, You Think You're a Man. That was produced by Stock, Aitken and Waterman back in 1984. Actually, one of their earliest productions. And we went into the Care Radio news briefing with a track from, it was about 89, 90, actually, Lonnie Gordon. And happening all over again. You see, that's how the old sandwich works. Right, okay, are you calm now? Do you want a good girl treat? Good. Right, I'm going to play you a song while I give the dog a good... Right, sit. Right, sit. Right, be... Don't snatch. Right, hang on. Excuse me. Sorry. So just a bit of housekeeping.

Maxine Nightingale, right back where we started from. Gary Robinson on Care Radio. Let's have what I call a grown-up song going into the Care Radio news briefing. Yeah, let's do it. A grown-up tune from Van Morrison.

0: This is Care Radio. I'm Matt Jones with news that thousands of unpaid carers across North Yorkshire are being encouraged to help shape a new countywide support strategy. 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The authority wants to hear directly from people providing unpaid care to relatives, friends or neighbours, so their experiences can influence how services are developed. The consultation is aimed at ensuring future support reflects the real challenges faced by carers across North Yorkshire. For more care news, stay with us here on Care Radio.
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you know what? Excuse me while I just pick this up here. What am I picking up? I'm picking up a name because I've just dropped it, or I'm about to drop it on the floor. Whenever I play anything from Tony Christie, I always say to you, and nobody ever believes me, we shared a Mercedes together, back of a Mercedes in London from Euston, and it was completely by accident. I won't go into the story just now, but it's true. Me and Tone in the back of a chauffeur-driven car. I remember it to the Tony, love you for it. Thank you so much. Never met Justin Timberlake, though. Oh, there's another name I've just dropped. Pick it back up again.

Yeah, yeah, I know. My theme tune. Couldn't get it right. The Climax Blues Band. Want to play you a song from 1985. It was probably a one-hit wonder here in the UK, but I've got to say, she did have another song. I think it got to about 102 or something like that in a chart, some chart, back in 1976, and the song was called Married But Not To Each Other, which I think is interesting. But this was a biggie for Denise LaSalle.

0: This is Care Radio. I'm Matt Jones with news that unpaid carers in Cambridgeshire are being asked to help shape the future of support services in the county. Cambridgeshire County Council wants to hear from people with their own experience as it develops future adult social care services. The work includes unpaid carers alongside people with learning disabilities, autism, mental health needs, physical disabilities, and sensory impairments. The council says involving people directly in developing services will help people ensure their voices are heard and future support better meets people's needs. For more care news, stay with us here on Care Radio.
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The news is on the way in just a moment. Do yourself a favour, next time you're on a search engine, put in Phil Bailey, Phil Collins, and Easy Lover, and see the official music video. It's a video of the making of a video of the making of a video. It's great. And there's some wonderful behind-the-scenes footage as well. Take you back. I love it. Highly recommended. Okay, news after this. Absolutely.

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1: With the latest national and international news on

0: Andy Burnham has made his first speech to Parliament since becoming Prime Minister, criticising deindustrialisation and privatisation, as well as austerity and Brexit. He confirmed he'll be attending the COP31 climate summit in Turkey this November, promising further action on climate change.
1: We have just ourselves experienced what is likely to have been the hottest summer on record. This government will meet the climate challenge, and I can confirm to the House that I will attend COP31 in Turkey in November.
0: Conservative leader Kemi Badenoch criticised his plans, saying his economic diagnosis was wrong, accusing him of living in the past. The former Prime Minister Keir Starmer is to step down as the MP for Holborn and St Pancras. It's a move that will trigger a by-election in the London seat. He says he felt it was the right time to step down as an MP and focus on new work on international affairs. The family of a Hindu priest from Surrey who was leading a pilgrimage in Nepal when the flood struck say they're desperate to find his body. 64-year-old Nabhi Nandan Das was leading a pilgrimage tour which included 11 British nationals when the floods hit. The disaster has left more than 1,000 dead, according to Nepalese authorities. The government says they'll speed up the building of extra prison places to try and tackle prison overcrowding. Justice Secretary Alex Norris is due to announce £110 million of investment into it. Shadow Justice Secretary Nick Timothy reacted to the news.
2: But there are also thousands more places that are not in use because of rules and regulations and things like fire assessments and things like that. And the government should be pulling out all the stops to make sure that those places are used.
0: Summer 2026 was provisionally the UK's warmest on record. The Met Office says the mean average temperature across June, July and August was 16.5 degrees Celsius. And scientists searching for dark matter say they've detected an intriguing particle interaction that could be the first hint of the mysterious substance. That's the latest from Radio News Hub. I'm Ben Munsey.
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0: Cloud across northern England will continue to sink south overnight. Dry with clear spells elsewhere. Outbreaks of rain will push into Northern Ireland and Western Scotland later on. Lows of 14 degrees.
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6: Okay, Chuck, here we go, hour three. Chuck, yeah, Chuck, that's what they say in Coronation Street, isn't it? Oh, Chuck, I'm just getting ready for my visit to Coronation Street. I tell you, I'm going to Coronation Street. I am. I'll probably tell you again before the end of the show, but there you go, Chuck. There you go, Chuck. I love it. Doesn't sound the same coming from me.

So today we just decided to let the music do the talking. The past couple of programmes, incidentally, have been specials. And you can catch up. Go to the Care Radio website and listen again. And all the programmes are there, including mine, he said humbly. And you can see some of the specials. So we featured Wham, haven't we? We had a Wham-tastic time, folks. There was Queen. And we did Elt, didn't we? There was an Elton John special, too. So loved it. So you can listen back to any of those. And we mix the music up, by the way. It's not all about Wham and Elton John and Queen. We do mix it up a little bit. So, for instance, with Wham, there was some Pepsi and Shirley in there. And there was some DC Lee. With Queen, obviously, we played some singles from Freddie. So, yeah, if you're into that sort of stuff, go there. Listen again at your leisure. It's all there, right? Haven't done a cheesy special yet. I think if I was to do a cheesy special in the next couple of weeks, this would definitely be in there. 'Tis the Buggles, and Video Killed the Radio Star.

0: Yeah.
1: Do you know what? I think we'll dedicate a program to cheesy tunes at some point in the future. I like that. And that will be in there. Although it's a bit of a classic, one has to say now. The Buggles and Video Killed the Radio Star. We've got a very special sandwich on the way after this from the Weather Girls. And it's Raining Men. Get your brollies out, girls. Get your brollies out.
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Okay, a special sandwich now. I'll play a song before we go into the Care Radio news briefing, and one coming out of the briefing and the ad break by the same artist. And it has to be, it would be extremely remiss of me, wouldn't it, not to feature Dolly, who we lost last week. And I've never seen in my lifetime such an outpouring of love for one artist, for one person, for a singer, maybe for Diana back in the day, but for a singer, fantastic. And it just goes to prove one thing. With all the nonsense that seems to be going on in the world today, if you give love, you get it back in absolute droves.

0: This is Care Radio. I'm Matt Jones with news that the Children's Commissioner is calling for parents of seriously ill or disabled children to be entitled to paid leave from work. Dame Rachel D'Souza wants a legal right to 12 weeks leave at 90% of normal pay, saying families can face immense pressure and lost earnings. She says parents should not have to choose between being at their child's bedside and keeping their job. Dame Rachel also wants unpaid carers' leave increased from 5 to 10 days a year, alongside a new form of paid carers' leave. For more care news, stay with us here on Care Radio.
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2: Animals can't speak to drivers, but if they could, they would be asking us, telling us by the sounds of it, to put our litter and fruit waste in the bin. Because roadside litter kills an estimated 3 million animals every year. No wonder they sound miffed. So let's lend them a paw. Let's take our rubbish with us and bin it properly. National Highways. And what's that? They said thanks very much.
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There's my final sandwich of the day. It's got to be Dolly, hasn't it? So we played 9 to 5 in there. Kenny Rogers with Dolly and Islands in the Stream. I've got one more tribute to make in just a moment or two. But first of all, here's a chap who is on tour next month. Actually, no, we're into September. It's this month. He's touring the UK this month, September. David Essex. And gonna make you a star.

If you see David Essex this month at a theatre near you, let me know how he is, what the gig's like. Love to see him. Haven't got my tickets. I might do. But if you see David Essex, let me know how the gig goes. All right, bit of Kings of Leon right now. This is You Somebody on Care Radio.

0: This is Care Radio. I'm Matt Jones with news that new guidance has been published to help care providers understand and manage the risk from infectious diseases. The UK Health Security Agency resource explains important health protection terms and the legal and public health arrangements applying to adult social care. It says staff should always follow standard infection control precautions and advises providers about what to do during suspected outbreaks. The guidance also stresses that visiting restrictions during outbreaks should only be introduced when risks cannot be adequately managed, and any restrictions should be proportionate and time-limited. For more care news, stay with us here on Care Radio.
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0: Walk the Moon and Shut Up and Dance. Right, last week we also lost a wonderful actor called Tim Curry. So Tim was in the original version of the Stephen King film It. He's done loads of other stuff. I think he appeared in Will and Grace at some point as the brother-in-law of John Cleese. But I remember him very fondly and will always remember him as Frankenfurter in the Rocky Horror Picture Show. And you may have heard the program a couple of weeks ago where I caught up with Biggins and in London, and we talked about the Rocky Horror Picture Show because he was in it. He was one of the Transylvanians. So there's been lots of clips on the TV showing the Rocky Horror Picture Show, and it's one of my all-time favorite musicals, not only on the screen but also on stage as well, rather. Now, I haven't got Tim Curry singing Sweet Transvestite, otherwise I would have dug it out of the old library and played it for you, but I've got a version of the Time Warp, and the one that did make the charts quite a number of years ago now, from this chart.
1: Time Warp. Time, time, time, time,

Damien and the Time Warp. Now, let's stick with that Rocky Horror theme. Meatloaf was also in the film. He played Eddie. Remember the guy on the motorbike? Here he is, doing his own thing. And you took the words right out of my mouth.

Meatloaf, and you took the words right out of my mouth. You're listening to Care Radio. I'm Gary Robinson, and this is Aswad.

0: This is Care Radio. I'm Matt Jones with news that thousands of unpaid carers across North Yorkshire are being encouraged to help shape a new countywide support strategy. 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The authority wants to hear directly from people providing unpaid care to relatives, friends or neighbours, so their experiences can influence how services are developed. The consultation is aimed at ensuring future support reflects the real challenges faced by carers across North Yorkshire. For more care news, stay with us here on Care Radio.
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Two more from me. Here's the first of those two, the Detroit Emeralds, and Feel the Need in Me.

0: just time to say...
1: Thank you. Thank you. Thank you. Thank you very much. Thank you and good night. Thank you very much and good night.
0: And thank you for caring. I'll speak to you very, very soon with lots of stories and lots of adventures about me holiday up north.

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0: Andy Burnham has given his first speech to the Commons as Prime Minister, setting out plans to reshape Britain's economy, promising a 10-year strategy focused on reindustrialisation, devolution and stronger public control.
1: This is what I have outlined today. A clear, coherent and credible approach to growth that can unlock a feeling of positivity and possibility in every postcode in Britain.
0: The Prime Minister told MPs the country must be honest about what has gone wrong in recent decades. He also confirmed legislation to reform leasehold, while Kemi Badenoch accused him of having the wrong diagnosis for economic growth and changing course on key policies. A newborn baby girl who was found fatally injured at a property in Sheffield died from stab wounds, according to police. Seven people aged between 15 and 38 were arrested on suspicion of murder after the infant was found dead in the Winko Bank area of Sheffield on Sunday. Two of them, aged 26 and 37, have since been bailed. The UK's financial watchdog has warned people who use artificial intelligence for help investing that they may not be protected if things go wrong. According to new research by the Financial Conduct Authority, 4 in 5 less experienced investors have used AI tools to help with their investment decisions, but they may be misunderstanding the risks that come with unregulated financial advice. Dan Coatsworth is the head of markets at AJ Bell.
2: AI can be a great starting point when doing your research, but don't take its answers as fact, and it is no substitute for advice from a qualified financial expert.
0: The first school food standards in more than a decade are set to be published later this month. It will be aimed at increasing pupils' fibre intake with more fruit, vegetables and whole grains in school meals. And a 27-foot-high statue of an angel made from around 100,000 surrendered knives has gone on display in Edinburgh. It's intended as a reminder of the impact violence can have on individuals, families and communities. That's the latest from Radio News Hub. I'm Ben Monse.
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0: Clouds over northern England will continue to move south overnight. It'll be dry with clear spells elsewhere. Outbreaks of rain will push into Northern Ireland and western Scotland later. Lows of 14 degrees. Paul.

Well, you won't be able to touch the music for the next 3 hours, I can promise you that, because it's 90s time here on Care Radio, a bit of 90s nostalgia for you. 3 hours of brilliant songs from a brilliant musical decade, playing all sorts of music,

0: This is Care Radio. I'm Matt Jones with news that new guidance has been published to help care providers understand and manage the risk from infectious diseases. The UK Health Security Agency resource explains important health protection terms and the legal and public health arrangements applying to adult social care. It says staff should always follow standard infection control precautions and advises providers about what to do during suspected outbreaks. The guidance also stresses that visiting restrictions during outbreaks should only be introduced when risks cannot be adequately managed, and any restrictions should be proportionate and time-limited. For more care news, stay with us here on Care Radio.
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love it from Freddie, but then again, pretty much everything Freddie did was pretty darn good. On the 90s on Care Radio, that is Living on My Own. This is Paul Hutton with a brilliant mix of music, and here's one that I haven't heard for a while from Incognito.

0: This is Care Radio. I'm Matt Jones with news that unpaid carers in Cambridgeshire are being asked to help shape the future of support services in the county. Cambridgeshire County Council wants to hear from people with their own experience as it develops future adult social care services. The work includes unpaid carers alongside people with learning disabilities, autism, mental health needs, physical disabilities, and sensory impairments. The council says involving people directly in developing services will help people ensure their voices are heard and future support better meets people's needs. For more care news, stay with us here on Care Radio.
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dig into the archives and have a look at a particular song that went to number one sometime in the 90s, and this one could also qualify as a yes, this really happened moment, because in 1991, at the height of Simpsons mania when it first hit our screens, Bart Simpson somehow became a genuine pop star. It was written produced this song by Brian Loren, with rumours that Michael Jackson was involved somewhere in behind the scenes, because he was a huge Simpsons fan, but because of contractual issues he wasn't actually officially credited, so we'll never know whether he was involved or not. Went all the way to number one in February 1991, and it wasn't Bart's only number one, because he also got into the top 10 with Deep Deep Trouble, but this is him doing the Bartman.

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1: Yeah, I said it qualifies as a yes, it really happened moment, and listening back to it, it certainly did. Do the Bartman, our 90s number one from

0: We are Care Radio. I'm Andy Holmes with news that people in Derby are being urged to become shared lives carers. The City Council is looking for people who can open their homes, family life and community life to an adult who has support needs. It could be someone with a learning disability, dementia or mental ill health. The Council says there are 33 shared life carers supporting 58 adults across the city, but demand is increasing and it's looking for as many people as possible to help. For more care news, stay with us here on Care Radio.
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2: There are two types of drive you can have on the motorway. 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
2: 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National Highways.
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That'll be Prince and the most beautiful girl in the world. Hey, we haven't half played some tunes in the first hour of the show. Nearly news time. Got time for one more before the news. So let's go to the other end of the decade and

0: Andy Burnham has spoken as Prime Minister in Parliament for the first time. He began by paying tribute to Sir Keir Starmer, who announced he'd be standing down as an MP earlier today.
1: He has given this country a lifetime of public service, Mr. Speaker, particularly for those fighting for justice. When my right honourable friend delivered in this House on his promise to the Hillsborough families and everyone involved in the Hillsborough Law campaign, it was a moment I will never forget.
0: He also said Britain must be blunt about what went wrong over the past four decades, promising greater public control over services and utilities. But Conservative leader Kemi Badenoch challenged his approach, accusing him of failing to grasp the scale of the responsibilities of being Prime Minister. Police say a newborn baby girl found dead in Sheffield died from stab wounds. The infant was discovered at a property in Winkerbank earlier on Sunday after officers received concerns for her safety. Seven people aged between 15 and 38 were arrested on suspicion of murder. Two have since been bailed. The family of a Hindu priest from Surrey who was leading a pilgrimage in Nepal when the flood struck say they're desperate to find his body. 64-year-old Nabhi Nandan Das was leading a pilgrimage tour, which included 11 British nationals when the floods hit. The disaster has left more than 1,000 dead, according to Nepalese authorities. The UK's financial watchdog has warned people who use artificial intelligence for help investing that they may not be protected if things go wrong. New research by the Financial Conduct Authority found 4 in 5 less experienced investors have used AI tools to help with their investment decisions. Dan Coatsworth is the head of markets at AJ Bell.
2: Now, AI can explain complex investing concepts in simple language, but it doesn't know your personal circumstances, your goals, or your attitude to risk. And it can make mistakes, and it can use outdated information.
0: And scientists searching for dark matter say they may have detected an intriguing first sign of the mysterious substance. That's the latest from Radio News Hub. I'm Ben Monsey.
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0: Clouds over northern England will continue to move south overnight. It'll be dry with clear spells elsewhere. Outbreaks of rain will push into Northern Ireland and Western Scotland later. Lows of 14 degrees.
5: Paul Hutton.

Cher's version of the Shoop Shoop song. It's In His Kiss on the 90s on Care Radio. Two more hours of brilliant 90s songs to come. And as I say, in this hour, in about half an hour's time, we will do a one-hit wonder with a twist for you. You will find out what I'm talking about when we get to that particular part of the show. But now let's have Natalie Imbruglia with the song that isn't torn.

Natalie Imbruglia's Big Mistake on the 90s on Care Radio. This is Paul Hutton digging out the hits, and let's all wear silly sort of paisley pattern shirts, swing our arms around in a weird old way, have hair with the curtains, so a centre parting and coming down. You know what I look like, yeah. That's what we're going to do for the next 4 minutes or so as we get down to a bit of early 90s indie with the Mock Turtles.

0: We are Care Radio. I'm Andy Holmes with news that around 100 NHS pharmacies in England will begin offering life-saving cholesterol checkups this autumn. It's part of an NHS drive to reduce heart disease and stroke deaths by a quarter over the next decade. People aged 40 to 84 who are not pregnant and have not had a blood test in the past year will be eligible to walk into participating pharmacies for the quick pinprick test. It reveals their cholesterol profile in just 7 minutes, allowing the chemist to provide lifestyle advice and determine any further treatment. For more Care News, stay with us here at Care Radio.
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to follow up to Bryan Adams's Everything I Do, I Do For You, and that song went to number one for 16 consecutive weeks, and then the follow-up song was proof that the record-buying public agreed, because that was a big hit too. Next up, bit of CJ Lewis,

And back in the 90s, Boom Shakalak was a song you dance to. Now, for me, it's the clean version of what I say when I put my back out 30-odd years on and we're all old.

0: We are Care Radio. I'm Andy Holmes with news that carers in Leicestershire are being urged to carry a carer's passport. The advice comes in a regular column by Voluntary Action South Leicestershire in the local Harborough Mail newspaper, but the passport is also available nationally. It's a card which identifies carers, helping hospital staff recognise their role and can support more flexible visiting arrangements. It also offers discounts, but the Action Group says in its column that the most important benefit is recognition and that it shows carers need support too. For more care news, stay with us here at Care Radio.
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0: This song came back into my head a couple of days ago, and I was trying to remember who had recorded it, because I knew it wasn't Wet Wet Wet, and I knew it wasn't Living in a Box, and I was trying to think it was that sort of genre of bands that first hit our consciousness in the late 1980s, and then I found it. Now, the reason I'm going to call it a one-hit wonder, and I'm cheating completely, is because when we first met this band in the 1980s, they were called Curiosity Killed the Cat, and they had songs like Down to Earth and Misfit. Then they disappeared, really, and then they came back in 1992, but they

So, I'm taking liberties by saying that was a one-hit wonder, but it was the only hit that Curiosity Killed the Cat had under the name of Curiosity, a cover of Johnny Bristol's 1974 hit Hang On In There Baby, was a hit in 1992, and Paul's one-hit wonder here on the 90s on Care Radio. Let's keep the hits coming. It's

0: We are Care Radio. I'm Andy Holmes with news that flu jabs for millions of children and pregnant women have begun this week. It's part of the first phase of the NHS's rollout of its flu programme ahead of winter. Children are offered the flu vaccine from September because the virus often spreads quickly among younger age groups. Most school-age children will be offered the jab at school, while parents of 2 and 3-year-olds and of children in a clinical risk group will be invited to arrange an appointment through their GP practice. For more care news, stay with us here at Care Radio.
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M-People's moving on up on the 90s on Care Radio. I'm going to challenge you now. Did you buy this? Do you know all the words? Can you sing along? Are you just a little bit embarrassed?

That would be PJ and Duncan. That would be Eternal Love. I'm almost lost for words, which is a small occupational hazard when you're a radio presenter, but there you go. Shall we move swiftly on? Yes, let's have the news in a few minutes' time.

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1: With the latest national and international news

0: Andy Burnham has made his first speech to Parliament since becoming Prime Minister, hitting out at deindustrialisation and privatisation, as well as austerity and Brexit. He also confirmed he'll be attending the COP31 climate summit in Turkey this November, promising further action on climate change.
1: We have just ourselves experienced what is likely to have been the hottest summer on record. This government will meet the climate challenge, and I can confirm to the House that I will attend COP31 in Turkey in November.
0: But Conservative leader Kemi Badenoch criticised his plans, saying his economic diagnosis was wrong, accusing him of living in the past. The former Prime Minister Keir Starmer is to step down as the MP for Holborn and St Pancras. In a statement issued on X, he says it was the right time to hand the baton over to a successor. It's a move that will trigger a by-election in the London seat. A newborn baby girl who was found fatally injured at a property in Sheffield died from stab wounds, according to police. Seven people aged between 15 and 38 were arrested on suspicion of murder after the infant was found dead in the Winkerbank area of Sheffield on Sunday. Two of them, aged 26 and 37, have been released on bail. A British man has been rescued in Nepal almost a week after devastating flash floods killed more than 1,000 people. The unnamed man was among 119 people rescued by the Nepali army on Tuesday as crews continue searching unstable areas and damaged tunnels. The Foreign Office says 36 British nationals remain unaccounted for. The UK will nearly triple the money it's sending to help tackle the latest Ebola outbreak in Africa. Foreign Office Minister Kirsty McNeill says over £50 million will be added to the government's existing pledge of £26.9 million, which was put forward in May. And a 27-foot-high statue of an angel made from around 100,000 surrendered knives has gone on display in Edinburgh. It's intended as a reminder of the impact violence can have on individuals, families and communities. From Radio News Hub, I'm Ben Monsey.
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0: Clouds over northern England will continue to move south overnight. It'll be dry with clear spells elsewhere. Outbreaks of rain will push into Northern Ireland and western Scotland later. Lows of 14 degrees.
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wouldn't really be a 90s show without having a bit of Take That, would it? It is indeed the 90s here on Care Radio with Paul Hutton playing Everything Changes and Back to the Long Hot Summer of 1990.

That was out in the summer of 1990, around the time of the Italian 90 World Cup, when we all fell in love with football again. Propaganda's Heaven Give Me Words on the 90s on Care Radio. And next up, it must be Skee Lo's birthday, because he's blowing out his candles. I wish.

0: We are Care Radio. I'm Andy Holmes with news that people in Derby are being urged to become shared lives carers. The City Council is looking for people who can open their homes, family life and community life to an adult who has support needs. It could be someone with a learning disability, dementia or mental ill health. The Council says there are 33 shared life carers supporting 58 adults across the city, but demand is increasing and it's looking for as many people as possible to help. For more Care News, stay with us here on Care Radio.
1: Animals can't speak to drivers, but if they could, they would be asking us, telling us by the sounds of it, to put our litter and fruit waste in the bin. Because roadside litter kills an estimated 3 million animals every year. No wonder they sound miffed. So let's lend them a paw. Let's take our rubbish with us and bin it properly. National Highways. And what's that? They said thanks very much.
2: 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And here's Nikki, driving off for a morning coffee. You know the drill, Nikki. Allow at least 1.5 metres when overtaking cyclists, or more if driving over 30 miles per hour. And for horse riders, like Joe on Daisy here, slow down to under 10 miles per hour and allow at least 2 metres. Whoever you meet, travel like you know them. 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

D. Lang's Constant Craving on the 90s on Care Radio. I was talking about World Cup and football earlier. If you go to football yourself, you might well hear when a goal goes in this. It's the 90s version of Papa's Got a Brand New Pig Bag by Pig Bag. It's Perfecta All Stars on Care Radio.

0: things that make you go,
1: We are Care Radio. I'm Andy Holmes with news that around 100 NHS pharmacies in England will begin offering life-saving cholesterol checkups this autumn. It's part of an NHS drive to reduce heart disease and stroke deaths by a quarter over the next decade. People aged 40 to 84 who are not pregnant and have not had a blood test in the past year will be eligible to walk into participating pharmacies for the quick pinprick test. It reveals their cholesterol profile in just 7 minutes, allowing the chemist to provide lifestyle advice and determine any further treatment. For more Care News, stay with us here at Care Radio.

chirping little song, wasn't it? Janet Jackson together again on the 90s on Care Radio. We'll do a re-released hit straight after something groundbreaking by Dana International.

0: 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We are Care Radio. Let's do this.
1: Paul's re-released hit.
0: Now, to be honest, this should be called Remixed and Re-released Hits, because I had such a massive crush on this singer in the 1980s, and I've spotted that in 1997-98 she re-recorded it with 7 different versions and decided to put it out as a single again, so I get an excuse to play it. But it was originally around in the late 1980s on her debut album. I had a poster of her on my wall, and I was just desperately in love with Debbie Gibson, and I loved Only in My Dreams.

Oh, I was in love with her, as I say. Debbie Gibson's Only in My Dreams 98, Paul's re-released hit with a bit of remixing in there as well, playing for you on the 90s. This bloke was big in the late 80s.

0: regular column by Voluntary Action South Leicestershire in the local Harborough Mail newspaper, but the passport is also available nationally. It's a card which identifies carers, helping hospital staff recognise their role and can support more flexible visiting arrangements. It also offers discounts, but the Action Group says in its column that the most important benefit is recognition and that it shows carers need support too. For more care news, stay with us here at Care Radio.
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We are Care Radio playing Macy Gray and I Try, and the good thing now is that I've actually got enough time to settle back and play a song that's now 5 minutes long, so haven't played this, I don't think, ever before on the 90s on Care Radio. Do you remember this from Kiss?

God gave rock and roll to you, say Kiss on the 90s on Care Radio. That will do it for me for another week. Thanks for your company. We'll do it all again in a week's time. And I'll leave you with a goodbye banger from EMF and Reeves and Moore.

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0: Andy Burnham has given his first speech to the Commons as Prime Minister, setting out plans to reshape Britain's economy, promising a 10-year strategy focused on reindustrialisation, devolution and stronger public control.
1: This is what I have outlined today. A clear, coherent and credible approach to growth that can unlock a feeling of positivity and possibility in every postcode in Britain.
0: The Prime Minister told MPs the country must be honest about what has gone wrong in recent decades. He also confirmed legislation to reform leasehold, while Kemi Badenoch accused him of having the wrong diagnosis for economic growth. The former Prime Minister Sir Keir Starmer is to step down as the MP for Holborn and St Pancras. It's a move that will trigger a by-election in the London seat. He says he felt it was the right time to step down as an MP and focus on new work on international affairs. Cleveland Police is being given an extra £2 million to tackle serious crime in and around Middlesbrough. The Home Secretary made the announcement after two officers were killed on the A66 last month. PC Matthew Blades and PC Tom Clough died when a car being pursued by police collided with their armed response vehicle. Around 200 officers from other forces have also been drafted in. The UK's financial watchdog has warned people who use artificial intelligence for help investing that they may not be protected if things go wrong. According to new research by the Financial Conduct Authority, 4 in 5 less experienced investors have used AI tools for help with their investment decisions. But they may be misunderstanding the risks that come with unregulated financial advice. Dan Coatsworth is the head of markets at AJ Bell.
2: Now, if AI suggestion leads to poor investment decisions, there's no regulatory protection. And that's different from using a regulated financial advisor. Now, fundamentally, AI can be a powerful part of your research process, but successful investing still requires independent thinking, careful research and sound judgment.
0: That's the latest from Radio News Hub. I'm Ben Monse.
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0: Showers or longer spells of rain will move eastwards across many central areas on Wednesday. It will remain dry but cloudy in the far north and far southeast. Lows of 14 degrees.
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Machine Gun by the Commodores, a version of which was used to introduce the musical Time Machine, which ran for two series in the mid-70s. Vince Hill was the host, and together with the young generation and various stars, they took a trip through the hits of the past, present, and possibly the future, with the help of a computer. In the first series, it was called Eric, and for the second one, Eric was replaced by a machine from Japan called Hi-Fi.

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1: Yes, it's Sorry and Gaynor Colborne and Martin Wisdom's Psyche Magic edit of their theme from 1981. And sticking with sitcoms on channel hopping, let's nip back to October 1961 and the debut of a programme that ran for three series on the BBC and then got revived by ITV in 1977, The Rag Trade.
2: Everybody in!

Gordon Franks and his orchestra with the original theme for The Rag Trade, followed by Lindsay DePaul, or Joan Brown as she was credited, and her theme for The Revival, which ran for two series. To the world of daytime television now, and what's become a mainstay of BBC One's schedule, Homes Under the Hammer. Renowned for its choice of music to accompany every situation the buyers come up against, one piece became synonymous with the estate agents who went on to value the renovated properties, Rick Carter's Soul Food.

Rick Carter's soul food, as used on Holmes Under the Hammer, always sounded familiar to me, and then it hit me like a falling chimney. It appears to be an homage to this fine piece. See what you think.

Charles Wright and the Watts 103rd Street Rhythm Band's Express Yourself, which I now cannot hear without picturing an estate agent wandering around an auctioned property at a jaunty angle. An interesting connection.

We're channel hopping on Care Radio. I'm Al Dupre. Thanks so much for joining me. And that was Bill Connor's theme for Connections, the daytime version of which was usually seen at 5:15 on weekdays. It's the only one I remember, actually, and that was hosted by Sue Robbie. But apparently Richard Madeley hosted a primetime version, though my brain thankfully can't recall that. One other daytime quiz that I remember was on BBC One in the mid-70s. Password was an American game show where celebrities helped contestants guess words like sporran. ITV tried it in the 60s, then BBC Two had a go in the evenings in 1973 with Brian Redhead before it landed a slot on BBC One in the daytime, first with Eleanor Summerfield and then, the version that I remember most, with Esther Ranson. It even used one of the American version's numerous theme tunes called The Fun of It.

Jerry Griffiths and a medley of his themes from Watch With Mother's Bod, which were Bod's Theme, Farmer Barley Mow, PC Copper, Aunt Flo, Frank the Postman, and back to Bod with his fine hairstyle. The Bod programme was first shown in late 1975, but the original Bod books had been featured on Play School, you know.

That's Johnny Pearson's Slow Mood 2, which was the theme for Joe and the Gladiator, a 1971 children's serial about a boy and a horse based on a story by Catherine Cookson. Of course, if you don't have a horse, you could always ride a bike, but while taking this advice...

0: It's Bad Manners on Channel Hopping and their rather bouncy theme for ITV's Educating Marmalade, which starred the much-missed Charlotte Coleman. Hello, I'm Al Dupre. Thanks for joining me, and I have a feeling we're about to have some hot CFAX action.
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As played with overnight CFAX pages almost 20 years ago now, Badly Drawn Boys, I Love NYE, and Ballroom Glitter by Carl Madison and Lee Harris. Hello, I'm Al Dupre, and we're channel hopping through the world of music used on television. And let's head back to 1969 and a BBC Two programme for teenagers looking to enter the world of work. Just the Job. For some reason, the producer didn't choose a groovy theme tune aimed at the target audience. They went

Johnny Hawksworth's first gear, which out-of-work teenagers must have really enjoyed accompanying their Just the Job program. Every now and then, someone comes up with an idea for a program that gets a test episode, or pilot as they're known, made. Back in 1978, such a program was made based on stuff people found and wanted to sell. What Am I Bid, as it was called, wasn't picked up for a series, possibly as it was rather boring, but it used a piece of music by John Cameron for its theme.

Synth Boogie by John Cameron, the most memorable thing about 1978 pilot program What Am I Bid? We're channel hopping on Care Radio, and it's time for a rather haunting theme.

Clannad had a massive hit with that, their closing theme for 1982 ITV drama Harry's Game. That was made by Yorkshire Television, and 3 years later they made The Beiderbecke Affair, the first part of a trilogy which included The Beiderbecke Tapes and The Beiderbecke Connection, all with a fine jazz soundtrack.

The Frank Ricotti All-Stars and Crying All Day from the Beiderbecke Connection. Now, I've recently been re-watching the brilliant Peter Serafinovich show, and his uncanny knack for recreating certain TV characters resulted in him appearing as Peter Falk in a Columbo spoof. It used a fine piece by Neil Richardson that perfectly captured the mood of 70s made-for-TV movies, Firebird.

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0: Joe Griffiths and Whiplash, finishing off this edition of Channel Hopping on Care Radio. I'm Al Dupre, thanks so much for your company, and I hope we'll meet again soon.
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0: Andy Burnham has spoken as Prime Minister in Parliament for the first time. Johnny Holmes has more.
1: Prime Minister Andy Burnham has told MPs Britain must be blunt about the mistakes of recent decades, blaming deindustrialisation, privatisation, austerity and Brexit for leaving communities behind. He says his government will return greater control of public services to communities and devolve more power to regions. Mr. Burnham also pledged a new approach to economic growth, while Conservative leader Kemi Badenoch accused him of living in the past.
0: Meanwhile, the former Prime Minister Keir Starmer is to step down as the MP for Holborn and St Pancras. It's a move that will trigger a by-election in the London seat. He says he felt it was the right time to step down as an MP and focus on new work on international affairs. An extra £2 million is being given to Cleveland Police to tackle serious and organised crime around Middlesbrough. The funding follows the deaths of two officers on the A66 on August the 22nd. PC Matthew Blades and PC Tom Clough were killed when a car travelling the wrong way on the dual carriageway hit their police vehicle. Around 200 officers from outside the force are helping with the response. Police say a newborn baby girl found dead in Sheffield died from stab wounds. The infant was discovered at a property in Winkerbank early on Sunday after officers received concerns for her safety. Seven people aged between 15 and 38 were arrested on suspicion of murder. Two have since been bailed. The UK will nearly triple the money it's sending to help tackle the latest Ebola outbreak in Africa. Foreign Office Minister Kirsty McNeill says over £50 million will be added to the government's existing pledge of £26.9 million, which was put forward in May. And scientists searching for dark matter say they may have detected an intriguing first sign of the mysterious substance. An international team found a single particle interaction in data from the Lux Zeppelin detector that cannot easily be explained by known background signals. That's the latest from Radio News Hub. I'm Ben Monse.
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0: Showers or longer spells of rain will move eastwards across many central areas on Wednesday. It will remain dry but cloudy in the far north and far southeast. Lows of 14 degrees.
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9: It was just another day, a familiar drive through familiar country. But then, just around the corner, came the unexpected. He'd let his speed creep a little too high as he approached a bend, and he was no longer driving at the right speed for the road. The scary thing is, he didn't even realize driving even a little too fast for the situation is a major cause of collisions, especially on country roads where you don't know what's around the corner. Think. Don't let your speed creep.
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Fate had me playing in love with you as my sweetheart. Act one was where we met. I loved you at first glance. You read your lines so cleverly and never missed a cue. 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But I'd rather go on hearing your lies than to go on living without you. Now the stage is bare, and I'm standing there with emptiness all around. And if you won't come back to me, then they can bring the curtain down.

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0: Andy Burnham has given his first speech to the Commons as Prime Minister, hitting out at privatisation and deindustrialisation. Johnny Holmes has the details.
1: Andy Burnham has used his first Commons appearance as Prime Minister to promise more public control and greater regional power, arguing that Britain's economic model has failed communities outside of London and the South East. He says a 10-year plan will set out stronger public control of essential services. Mr Burnham also confirmed plans on defence spending and leasehold reform, while Tory leader Kemi Badenoch challenged his economic strategy.
0: Meanwhile, the former Prime Minister, Sir Starmer, is to step down as the MP for Holborn and St Pancras. In a statement issued on X, he says it was the right time to hand the baton over to a successor. It's a move that will trigger a by-election in the London seat. Cleveland Police is being given an extra £2 million to tackle serious crime in and around Middlesbrough. The Home Secretary made the announcement after two officers were killed on the A66 last month. PC Matthew Blades and PC Tom Clough died when a car being pursued by police collided with their armed response vehicle. Around 200 officers from other forces have also been drafted in. A British man has been rescued in Nepal almost a week after devastating flash floods killed more than 1,000 people. The unnamed man was among 119 people rescued by the Nepali army on Tuesday as crews continue searching unstable areas and damaged tunnels. The Foreign Office says 36 British nationals remain unaccounted for. A former finance worker who stole almost £92,000 from a breast cancer charity and used it to fund his wedding and honeymoon has been jailed for 2.5 years. 29-year-old Tamim Chowdhury was jailed at the Royal Courts of Justice on Tuesday after pleading guilty to fraud and money laundering offences. And the first school food standards in more than a decade are set to be published later this month. It will be aimed at increasing pupils' fibre intake with more fruit, vegetables and whole grains in school meals. That's the latest from Radio News Hub. I'm Ben Monte.
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0: Showers or longer spells of rain will move eastwards across many central areas on Wednesday. It will remain dry but cloudy in the far north and far southeast. Lows of 14 degrees.
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0: Burnham has spoken as Prime Minister in Parliament for the first time. Johnny Holmes has more.
1: Prime Minister Andy Burnham has told MPs Britain must be blunt about the mistakes of recent decades, blaming deindustrialisation, privatisation, austerity and Brexit for leaving communities behind. He says his government will return greater control of public services to communities and devolve more power to regions. Mr Burnham also pledged a new approach to economic growth, while Conservative leader Kemi Badenoch accused him of living in the past.
0: A British aid worker says authorities in Nepal mistakenly announced he'd been rescued from the flash floods. Former Gloucester councillor Alistair Chambers had actually returned to Kathmandu on a humanitarian flight after volunteering in a remote village. Nepalese officials said a British citizen was among 119 people rescued, but Chambers says he was there to help with relief efforts, not as a rescue survivor. The UK's financial watchdog has warned people who use artificial intelligence for help investing that they might not be protected if things go wrong. According to new research by the Financial Conduct Authority, 4 in 5 less experienced investors have used AI tools for help with their investment decisions. Dan Coatsworth is the head of markets at AJ Bell.
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0: In tennis, Arthur Ferry's hopes of making a splash on his US Open debut were ended in the first round after a straight sets defeat by Lorenzo Musetti. The 24-year-old had been seeking to build on an impressive breakout run to the semi-finals at Wimbledon this summer, but he was beaten by the Italian 13th seed 6-3, 6-3, 7-5. That's the latest from Radio News Hub. I'm Grace McIntosh.
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